0: Sweet, Sweet Ruby. It's written by Bob, my German Shepherd, Sweet Ruby. That's right. It's a love song, you know. This next song was inspired by a good friend of ours at from the joint next door where we play regularly. Miss Shelby, she told me one time, hey, I'm not here for a long time, but I'm here for a good time. And then a year later, I kept that idea in my head. A year later, I had a couple new chords, and I thought, this will go well together. So, you know, tomorrow's not guaranteed, right? So let's have a good time tonight. We're going to have a good time, right?
1: I'm having a great time.
0: Well, that's all that matters. All right.
2: Here, here.
0: Here, here.

Speaking of a good time, Charlie, you know what this song reminds me of? Oh, I remember that time back at the club. Nah, I saw that real pretty girl. And I got enough courage, and I walked up to her and I said,

0: all night long. Thank you very much. That will be on the next record. We're kind of promoting a new record here called From the Root to the Fruit. And the first song, Ruby, is on there. And Good Time will be on the next record, tentatively titled Getting Groovy. So we like getting groovy.
1: Yeah, groovy. Yeah,
0: we're trying to bring groovy back one song at a time.
2: Yes.
0: Right? But let's take a little trip and go down the Mississippi River and go back to where it all started, to New Orleans. I wrote this song, and, you know, it's about don't go back to New Orleans because there's nothing but trouble down there. But to come to realize that if you're looking for trouble, go down to Frenchman Street. Tell them Jimmy sent you, right? So that's the message of this song. It's also my tribute to Professor Longhair. Okay.
1: Is that a true story?
0: It's a true story. I can't make this stuff up.
1: Okay.
0: All right. I said it. I meant it. Right?
1: Okay.
0: All right. One, two, three, four.

0: Don't go back.
1: Unless you're looking for trouble, I'll see Dave down there. We'd like to thank Joaquin and Dave for putting all this together, the technology, engineering. Thank you so much.
0: All right.
1: What do we have next? That was on my Southside Soul record. I played with a band called the Chicago Kingsnakes for about 35 years, and that was our last record before I left town. We're going to do one more. I actually wrote this song when I was 18 years old. It was just a couple years back.
2: In the back of a Buick?
3: Years? Yeah, it's just a few years, right?
1: This was actually, I don't know, I think I wrote this like in a bookkeeping class. So that accounts for your shortage of pay. Like, you can't count, but you can write a song. Anyway, in Chicago, the blues are on the south side, the west side. And on the north side is, you know, more sophisticated folks. And that's where the jazz is. So this song's about the blues going up north, going uptown. And all they did was take the blues and put a little swing to it. And the blues went uptown. So let's swing it. Want to swing it, folks?
3: Swing it, Jimmy.
1: You like to swing it a little bit,
3: yeah.
1: Right? I know.
3: I
1: kind of a swing and shuffle. That's right up your alley.
3: Swing the shuffle.
1: Where are you at, Charlie? Why don't you count it off?
2: A one, a two, a one, two.

0: But Blue's gone uptown. We're going to send it back over to Buffalo Mike in the control room.
1: All right. Excellent. You guys did great. Why don't we have you come in and I'm going to put you on the heater here and ask you some questions. So come on in. And while we do that, I'm going to play one from your newest album, From the Root to the Fruit. 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Here we go.

0: That is a cool song. Whoa.
1: That's a cool one, too.
0: That one. Well, let's turn that down because I wanted to have an interview with you guys. So let's check to see that all of your mics are on. You want to say something?
1: Buffalo Mike.
0: There you go. That's Jim.
2: Buffalo Mike.
0: Okay.
3: Buffalo Charlie? Mike. There Buffalo
1: you
3: Mike.
1: You have a nice voice for the radio. Oh. In life, too. But
2: the Rocky and Digger Show.
1: That's right. We're working on that.
2: Yes.
0: Yes. Well, welcome to the Asheville FM Live Music Sessions.
3: Thank you.
0: And thanks for coming in on this chill night.
2: It's our pleasure.
0: So is this going to be your new crew for a while?
1: Well, you know, I do a lot of different things. And like every Monday, Charlie plays with me and other assorted gigs, you know.
0: And that's at the Joint Next Door.
1: At the Joint Next Door in Fairview on Charlotte Highway. 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
0: Okay.
1: Downtown. And actually this month, you have like a residency with me. Tom is going to be in Mexico.
2: Yes.
1: So it's
0: really,
1: we call it the Rocky and Digger Show.
2: Yes. it's a lot of fun.
0: Okay. Yeah. Now I didn't know, cause I was looking at the sheet there that Mr. Jimmy filled out. Your handle, if you will, is Rocky. What? I didn't know that.
2: It's just sort of a nickname.
0: And how did that come to be? No story behind it.
2: Well, we were working on some property that I have just outside of town, and it has a creek was running down the road and kind of corroding it. So one day we went out there with our picks and shovels and stuff and tried to get the water going in a different direction, and he was digging up the rocks and I was placing them. So that's kind of how it happened.
1: So I was digger and you were rocking.
2: Yeah, so I was rocking his digger.
3: There was no moose involved in this?
2: No,
1: except for in my hair.
2: No purple juice, nothing. It was just straight, like, it was fun. It was a really fun day.
0: Yeah, that's great. Okay. Well, I'll probably forget to call you Rocky next time, but I'll always remember Leslie.
2: Okay.
0: Okay, is that cool?
2: That's real cool.
0: All right.
1: And Charlie, sometimes we call him CW.
2: Yes.
1: In fact, he's so cool.
0: Country and Western?
1: No, just CW. They named a salad after him at the Joint Next Door. He would get this great salmon salad.
0: Oh, really?
1: And everybody, so just give me what Charlie had. Just give me Charlie. So now we just call it, give me the CW. So we're working on getting on the menu.
3: If there can be a high point on an evening that's already full of high points, the salmon salad at the Joint Next Door.
0: Okay.
2: It's delicious. Delicious, yeah.
1: And it's it's Meatloaf Monday is the specialty.
0: Yes. Mm-hmm.
1: But a lot of times it's all about the CW.
2: It's the CW, yes.
0: Okay. Yeah. Excellent. All right. Now, Jimmy, let's go back to Chicago, and you moved, or actually, you were living there until 2018.
1: Pretty much, yeah. And, yeah, I was there my whole life.
0: Okay.
1: Yeah, I would leave occasionally for a vacation.
0: Of course, yeah. Yeah. Swim in Lake Michigan? Always.
1: At one point, I lived right about a block from the lake, and it was lovely.
0: We couldn't get into the lake right now if we tried.
1: Well, there are some people that January 1st that do the polar plunge.
0: That's right.
1: And I've been invited, but I just have the hot toddies in the car.
0: Or the hot tub, right? That's okay. I'll just sit in the hot tub.
1: Exactly. Yeah. But I actually wrote a song about it. It's so cold in Chicago, you could walk right across the lake, you know, because it gets that cold. It freezes over, which is amazing for a body of water that size.
0: Well, and I came here about 4 years ago from Oshkosh, Wisconsin.
1: By gosh,
0: yeah. And
3: how many times today have you heard that?
1: Oh, sorry. Am I that predictable, Charlie? I couldn't help myself. Anyway, please continue.
2: Did you wear overalls there?
0: No. Actually, by that time, the company had been bought out by another company overseas.
1: Mm. And of course.
0: The offices of Oshkosh B'gosh were there in downtown Oshkosh, right. But when I was getting back to the lake freezing over, it did freeze over, and they had a group, forgot the name of it, but they'd they'd take evergreens and then they would put a road together so people could drive from Oshkosh all the way to the other side of the lake.
2: Wow.
0: Yeah. And they would maintain it and, you know, put the plow out. And when it got really cold, that you could put trucks out there, and it was amazing.
1: It's a nice shortcut, right?
0: It is, yeah.
2: Yeah.
0: I had a Dodge van, and took that across the lake, you know.
2: I've done that on the Badger. It's a big ship.
0: Yes, the Badger.
2: Yes.
0: Wow. From there's two ferries that cross Michigan. Did you ever go on the one out of Milwaukee, that high speed?
2: No, okay. No. I just one time on the Badger, and it was pretty interesting, really.
0: Yeah. We
3: it's
0: took
3: a legendary ship.
0: We wow. took
2: it. It is a legendary ship.
1: I learn something new every day.
0: That's right.
1: The Badger.
2: Yes.
3: So, what I want to know is what else did one do in Oshkosh besides drive somewhere else from it?
0: Well, it really wasn't that bad. There was a very good music scene. I mean, they even had a blues jam right down on Main Street. Cool. And when I played with a big group down there, there was a place called, I forget the name of it. But anyway.
1: That's a funny name for a club.
3: And of course, they are all somewhere, okay. And we're chittering and chattering and freezing down here, and they're going, are you kidding
0: right.
3: me?
0: Yeah. Exactly. Yes. Yeah, if they're listening to this, they're going to say.
3: Of course they're listening.
0: They're saying, what the heck? Buffalo Mike, you know how it was here, but hey, once you move away for a couple of years.
3: Blood thins. Yeah.
0: Exactly. Even taking the meds, right? So let's go back to Chicago and your early upbringing. And I'd like to know, why the guitar?
1: Oh, that's a good question. Probably Elvis, right?
0: Really?
1: Seeing that Ed Sullivan show and seeing Elvis, I'm like, that is cool. Maybe the Beatles, you know?
0: Okay.
1: And then I got my brothers had a Boy Scout book, How to Make a Guitar Out of a Cigar Box with Rubber Bands and Thumbtacks.
0: Oh, sure.
1: And that was my first guitar. It really didn't sound so good, and yes. But it was cool to just hold this box and... And now, like, a cigar box guitar is kind of a cool thing. I have a couple of them.
0: Yeah.
1: But that was the first attraction.
0: Okay.
1: Yeah.
0: And you loved playing it, and then, or did you?
1: Well, after that, my parents actually bought me a Sears guitar, and I took a couple lessons, and then it's the rest. I couldn't stop.
0: Yeah.
1: I just kept playing, and here we are. Mm-hmm. Yeah.
0: That sounds like the beginnings of a new song.
1: I can't stop.
0: Yeah.
1: Runaway train. Right. Can't stop.
0: Charlie?
3: Now, Mike, you need to ask Jimmy about the case of mistaken identity that led him to the blues when he was a wee pup in high school.
0: Oh.
3: How many Jim Andersons were there in your high school?
1: There was three Jim Andersons. There's about 4,000 people in this high school in Harvey, Illinois.
0: Okay.
1: Township High School.
0: Yeah.
1: The Dells were from there. Remember the Dells?
0: Sure.
1: Stay in my corner.
2: you grew up about a mile from the Pope. Pope Leo.
1: Yeah, the Pope. The Pope.
0: No kidding.
1: It was a couple years older than me, and he was like 1.1 miles from my house. I found out later. I didn't really know him. We traveled in different circles.
0: Yeah, I imagine. Yes.
1: I got kicked out of altar boys, I'll just say that. That's all I can say about that. But yeah, three Jim Andersons, and I got called down to the dean's office for being in a fight. I'm like, I'm not a fighter. I'm a lover.
0: Right. You go.
1: And I was explaining, you know, to the dean who I was. I was the guy I wrote for the newspaper. And he's, the music column. And I just saw this review about a blues record. And I had always had interest in blues, so... He said, hold on a second. He went out to his car and got a cassette tape of Albert King, the Cadillac Assembly Line. And we sat in his office listening to, he goes, here's a boombox I confiscated from a kid. It was back in the days of boombox, 1976 or whatever. And we sat in his office listening to blues, and I missed a couple classes. And it was very cool. And then about 2 weeks later, he called me out of class again because I bought some tickets to go see B.B. King. So we went. You know, up to the north side to this nice theater, the Mill Run Theater, and saw Albert King and B.B. King.
0: No kidding.
1: And Bobby Blue Bland. It was an amazing show with a rotating stage. And
0: oh, man.
1: And anyway, it was just a great show, and everybody's in just beautiful outfits and played really tight sets. It was quite a show, you know. Well, anyway, B.B.'s band started, and then they bring him out. He started playing the guitar. It's like a freight train ran through the building. Changed my life. How about that?
0: Yeah.
1: True story.
3: So something good came out of high school.
0: Yeah, I believe that.
1: Yeah, definitely.
0: And Charlie, did you have something else to talk about that Jimmy was saying before?
3: Oh, Jimmy alludes to this thing. And it's true that that it's just by chance that Jimmy and I met, and it is responsible. Jimmy is responsible for everything that is going on in my life right now.
0: Really?
3: I just happened to
0: decide.
3: I happened to walk into the Asheville airport. It was shortly after you'd moved.
1: Yeah, probably apparently. 2018. Or
3: I was picking my wife up. She was coming in from somewhere. And there was this program that the airport sponsored called the Arts in Asheville. And there was this guy on a small stage under a banner playing great blues guitar solo while hundreds and thousands of people walked past him, not paying the slightest bit of attention to what this guy was doing. He was playing beautiful stuff, and he apparently didn't care any that they weren't paying any attention to him. He was just doing his thing. And I had a couple of moments, and I walked up and introduced myself and asked if he would mind if I sat in with him. And I happened to have a card of some of my stuff online.
0: Okay.
3: And he said he would check it out and give me a call if he was interested.
0: Oh.
3: And here's the strange thing. He checked it out, and he still gave me a call. And he took me under his wing and taught me how to play blues bass guitar, which I had no clue in this world about. And kids out there, let me tell you, it ain't as easy as it looks. There are some really, really good bass players amazing stuff.
0: Yes.
3: And there is... If I had a lifetime more to live, I still wouldn't catch up. And I have Jimmy to thank for all of that, for all of the people who I know in the music scene in Asheville and Western North Carolina.
0: Oh.
3: And it is so cool. This is such a great area. Probably almost as good as Oshkosh. I'm not sure. Never been to Oshkosh.
0: No, Asheville is very well known for its music.
3: But it is amazing. And Jimmy took me under his wing and has been incredibly patient with me as I've been learning how to, which end of that thing to blow into, you know?
0: So what were you doing before that, before you were doing blues?
3: I came up as essentially a Byrds, Buffalo Springfield, Crosby, Stills, and Nash singer-songwriter, three-part harmony kind of acoustic guitarist.
0: Okay.
3: I had played bass with folks, and I enjoyed playing it, but it wasn't my primary focus. And boy, was I missing out, let me tell you.
0: Why? So you have a picture of him hanging in your bedroom, right?
3: Several. They're all on album covers.
0: Okay.
3: It's not quite as cool as his Muddy Waters.
0: Yes.
3: Painting, but it's something. I'll get my Mr. Jimmy painting. Okay.
1: Maybe Leslie will paint it. She's a painter.
0: Oh, yeah. Sounds good. And Leslie, how about you? When did you meet Mr. Jimmy?
2: Gosh, I don't know. It's been a few years ago. We met, I think he was playing at the Guitar Bar every Friday night.
0: Okay.
2: And Sundays he would come in. They would have the potluck over there. It was great. Great scene. Great people. And, I guess that's right.
1: We met at the Guitar Bar. Yeah.
0: And were you playing the cajon at that time?
2: Oh, no, not at all. I was a dancer more.
0: Oh, okay.
2: Yeah.
0: Okay.
2: So.
0: And you play other acoustic or percussion instruments?
2: Yeah, then? I have a little whatever
0: sure.
2: needs to happen.
0: Yeah.
2: So
3: congas.
2: Oh yeah,
0: congas.
2: Yeah,
1: yeah. I've just, shakers. And,
2: I started off with open mics with some friends, John and Glenn, and then I just started playing with Jimmy, and he took me under his wing, I guess you could say, a little bit the same way he did with CW here.
0: Awesome, awesome.
2: Yeah,
0: quite the trio. I tell you.
1: It's fun. We're having a lot of fun. Yeah, I don't think all three of us have played together before.
2: This is the first time we've all... at the joint.
1: Yeah.
2: One night. That was fun.
1: But the first time as a trio.
2: Yeah, there was, what, six-piece band that night.
1: Yeah.
2: It was fun.
0: That's cool.
2: Yeah.
0: That's cool. And, why don't we... Are you guys ready to play another set?
1: Sure.
2: Oh,
1: let's do it.
0: So I want to put on something from your Root to the Fruit album.
1: Okay.
0: And...
1: Can we do a little shout out to our friend Tom Dreesen is in Mexico right now. We say hey to Tom and Karen and Regina, and then also
2: Daisy.
1: Yeah,
0: do you think they're listening in Mexico?
1: I hope so. I'm sure they are because you know, either that or Tom's sitting in with the mariachi band, and of course the rest of our Monday Night Crew: Hollywood Johnny, Dave Halstead, and Patrick Lockett, and then sometimes Springs Wade, and we always have different friends and guests that come out. Anyway, just awesome. a little shout out to our folks.
0: Oh, sure. Mm-hmm. Anyone else? Anybody wants to shout out to
2: anybody? My daughter Katie in Colombia, South America, might be. I think she's tuned in.
0: Oh,
2: that's kind of exciting.
0: That's awesome. Okay. It is. Yeah, we're global right here at Asheville FM. So yeah,
2: I think so.
1: And also, Charlie just told me our good friend Mike McCune from Chicago, who sits in and plays with us a lot. He lost his girlfriend. So
3: So we're
1: thinking about him, and we're going to dedicate some music to them.
0: That'd be great.
1: Yeah.
0: Well, let's have you strap on those instruments.
1: Let's do it.
0: And we will play a song off there. So
1: perfect.
0: While we do that.
3: Thank you, Mike.
0: You're good. Okay. And here, yes. Yes. Okay, let's do something from the Root to the Fruit while the band gets together. And let's see, this song will be She Said, Jimmy.

Oh, yeah. I kind of like that song. She Said Jimmy. That was cool. 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
1: 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And this program is the Asheville FM Live Music Sessions. Yes. My name is Buffalo Mike, your DJ for tonight's program, along with the ALMS tech team with Dave and Joaquin. And tonight, I am proud to bring you Mr. Jimmy and his band of renown.
0: I've got 12 records I put out. So it's hard to keep track. I don't listen to them, but I hope that everyone else does.
1: I did not know that.
0: Holding on. This is on the Southside Soul record. And was it Henry Wadsworth Longfellow?
2: It was.
0: That said...
2: You read my mind.
0: Yeah. That into each life a little rain must fall. So when times get tough, all you can do is just hold on, right?
2: And the rain is okay, but the sleet...
0: Ice... Anyway, it's a beautiful night tonight, and spring is on the way. That's all I know. So, do you like dogs?

0: What did Betty Davis say?
1: Hold on tight, it's got to be a bumpy night.
0: Let's just shake her head. Don't do the Betty Davis thing, Jimmy. Sometimes I can't help myself. Oh, I like this song. Written by one of my favorite songwriters.
2: Oh, yeah.
0: Yeah. It's a thing called, it's a simple little ditty called, I know that he knows that she knows that I know. Right? You follow me? That's what I'm talking about. See? You know what I'm saying.
2: Right.
0: You've been there.
2: Joaquin.
0: It's a tale that many of us tell because we've all kind of been there. You know, and this is another song from the new record. And From the Root to the Fruit. Yeah, here we go. Key of E, right? All right. It's kind of funky. Let's get funky.
2: Funky.
0: Yeah.
2: Let's get funky.
0: I like it.
2: Digger.
0: All right, Rocky. You know, we've really realized Leslie has that story that she tells about rocks and
2: boring.
0: But really, the reason we call her Rocky because she's rock solid, yeah. Right? Come on, rock solid.
2: There
3: we go.
2: Very sweet.
3: I like that better.

0: that I know.
1: Let's take it one more time.
0: I know that he knows that she knows that he knows that I know.
1: See, it explains it all. It explains it all. Yeah, you can check it out, From the Root to the Fruit, which is available on all Spotify, on all streaming services. Of course, you can hear it during a lot of times during Buffalo Mike's show on Tuesdays, right?
2: Brews and Blues.
1: Oh, I'm at an age where I've got no regrets. I've got no regrets. But this is a song about somebody who may have some regrets. It's, you know, if only, if I coulda, shoulda, woulda, right? I wouldn't have missed out on that. If I would have paid attention, I would have put the radio on and listened to the show, and I missed it, you know? Whatever your regret is, you know, you just want to do what you should do, and then you won't have any regrets, right?
3: That's right. That's right.
1: Just another, I guess, you know.
4: I'm sorry, did you say something?
1: I'm from Chicago, I do a lot of blues, but I also do some. We do all kinds of music. You know, yes. Louis Armstrong said there's two kinds of music, good music and bad music. So we try to play the good stuff. And so it's not just under one particular thing. It, to me, it's all, it's, you know, the blues had a baby named rock and roll. It spawned lots of things. That's what Muddy said, Muddy Waters. Blues had a baby. So we're, this is more of an R&B thing. So we're doing R&B and funk and blues and soul and jazz. And we like to do it all.
4: Right. And if I might interject,
1: please,
4: Jimmy,
1: I like it when you interject, Charlie.
4: We start with a good writer.
1: Leslie Just Writer. Oh. Right here on the cajon.
3: Thank you.
1: Thank you, Charlie. Oh, it's a good thing we're on the radio because I'm blushing now. All right, we're just going to go into this groove, all right?

0: Coulda, shoulda, right. Woulda. We're going to send it back over to Mike in Studio A.
1: No regrets.
2: Yeah, come on back in. 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

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Yes. We'll be coming right back to them live in a second or two.

0: All right. I love that kick drum. You with me?
1: We're with you. That, okay. You know, that's a nice music bed for you to do your read on.
0: Yeah, I thought so. So that's why I did
1: it. Good job,
0: it.
1: Mike. Yeah.
0: Okay. Okay. I guess it's up to me to ask a question.
1: This is your show. You're the host, and we're just your guests. So even though Charlie was trying to interview you earlier.
0: I've never been interviewed before. Well, so even for this job, I guess. Okay. So let's talk about your albums. Now, you mentioned how many were that you've done?
1: I think
0: now?
1: 12. Or this might be 13. I think 12. I don't know.
0: 12 yeah, albums. Yeah. Okay. And are they available?
1: They're all
0: somewhere.
1: Maybe the first few aren't available because they were actually originally on cassette. They were originally on Victrola.
0: Oh, yeah.
1: I'm joking.
2: Is that
1: yeah,
2: a true story?
1: Yeah, right. No, most of them are available on, Amazon and you know, the people don't buy CDs quite as much, but all of them are available on all the streaming platforms.
0: Like so Bandcamp, Spotify. Okay.
1: Spotify, mp3.com. It's just all the streaming, they're on them because it's distributed through CD Baby. I don't know if you know who they are.
0: Yes, CD Baby.
1: It gets music out to everywhere.
0: Yes.
2: You come to a show and get
1: it. Yeah, and of course, you come to a show and I always have some records, you know, or I call them records that CDs available.
0: See, right.
1: Yeah.
0: Have you ever done a regular vinyl?
1: I haven't. I know they're coming back, but it's a lot to carry around for one, and it's cost prohibitive, we'll say. That's okay. Where record companies come in.
0: Yes, true.
1: It's quite expensive, but CDs are a little bit more portable and easier to produce, you know.
0: I thought I was reading somewhere one of the studios in Asheville had a truck that had a record cutter, right inside of it, and you could record right to vinyl.
1: It's amazing that in a town this size, there's actually two people producing vinyl discs, where like in some cities. I mean, I think even Detroit, there was nothing until Jack White opened up and kind of blew the dust off an old record plant. So
0: yeah,
1: it's pretty cool that we live here with all kinds of great opportunities.
0: Exactly. Let's see now. I think we talked about this the last time I had you on my show. You did a stint as a talk show host on NPR.
1: Yeah, you know, I was a guest on a show similar to yours to promote a record, and it was just a general music show, and they used to have a blues show, so I asked them, hey, what happened to the blues show? Well, the guy, whatever, he moved out of town, and I said, I've always wanted to do a blues show, and he goes, well, if you want to, you can. So my concept was based on piano jazz with Marion McPartlin, where one-on-one interviews with musicians, musician to musician.
0: Okay.
1: So we talked a lot about music and played together, so it was called Confessing the Blues, and it was on for about 2 years on a station on the south side of Chicago, Northwest Indiana, called the Lakeshore.
0: Okay.
1: So it was really cool. It was a lot of fun to do, as you know, being a DJ or, you know, a host, that it's it was cool, and it was a way for me to kind of give back. I basically invite all my friends and peers onto the show.
0: Sure.
1: Yeah.
0: That's great. Now, this last album you did, Root to the Fruit, that was done, it wasn't a really major super big studio?
1: It was a smaller studio, but I mean, like I was telling Leslie earlier, I mean, you don't have to be in this huge room, studio B in, you know, Nashville or something like that. If you have good microphones, good equipment, and a good engineer, and good musicians, you could make a record anywhere.
0: Right. And then they send it out for mastering somewhere else?
1: I had it mastered there. It was Jack Bogdanovich has a studio in Swannanoa, and he was an engineer for many years in Bell Labs. He's like a master luthier, and it got a great set of ears. That's what really was one of the big attractions. He's got good, you know, great equipment, all this stuff, but he really has good ears, so it was good to have him behind the desk and to engineer the whole record.
0: Okay. Well, let's talk a little bit about your gigs coming up and your normal gigs that you've got every week.
1: Sure.
0: And the places that you play.
1: Yeah, I mean, in February, it's kind of slow in Nashville, but I have some steady gigs. that I do every Monday at the Joint Next Door in Fairview, 7 o'clock, Meatloaf Monday.
0: All right.
1: 5-6-piece band sometimes, or sometimes we get the CW.
2: Yes.
1: Every Friday at the Station of Black Mountain on Cherry Street.
0: Okay.
1: And then every... Actually, Friday? Yeah. Every Friday.
2: Friday in Black Mountain.
1: Thank
2: yes.
1: you. Yes.
0: Yes.
1: Station. And then every yes.
2: At the station.
1: And then every Saturday at the Asheville Club.
2: From
1: the old
2: six
1: week
2: to
1: shop.
2: Nine. Yeah. 6 to 9 on Saturday and 5 to 8 on Friday.
1: Yes. Thank you.
2: Yeah.
0: Okay.
1: And then sometimes during the year I play at the S&W on Sundays, mm-hmm. and I know at the end of each month, for the next few months, I'm going to be at the have a quartet at the Shamrock Irons. And you can find out all this information on my Facebook page, Mr. Jimmy Music, or I also have a website.
0: Okay.
1: It's Mr. Jimmy Music.
0: And you've got Insta, too, Instagram?
1: I do Instagram. I just really promote some of the shows on the short-term notice, just to kind of, Instagram's nice. It's like a quick reminder
0: okay.
1: to just kind of, you know, buzz people's phones, say, hey, remember, come on out.
0: Sure.
1: Yeah.
0: Sure. Okay, well, you were talking about when you were going out to the... to play about another album. Some of the songs are, you got an album coming
1: yeah,
0: up?
1: Yeah, I've been really inspired lately and in a good place, and I've been just writing a lot of music, and a lot of the stuff has been just kind of in an R&B vein, and like I mentioned, we like to bring groovy back a lot. So it's a lot of songs with some groovy chords and just some groovy concepts, and you know, we did one or two today, and we're continuing to write, so that's the next project. And I have a few different ideas, but one is to bring in like my friend Taylor Pearson to bring in real greasy organ kind of okay. sound. Greasy, you like good? What?
2: Get down the basement, greasy.
1: Yeah, right. Good and greasy.
2: Yeah,
1: and just kind of, you know, that organ jazz kind of thing, and just some fun songs, some love songs, some soul songs, and you know, that kind of thing. So
0: okay,
1: yeah,
0: super, and. Well, I was there that night. You do occasional appearances at a lot of the blues venues around, actually in Black Mountain at the White Horse.
1: Yeah.
0: You were there. And
1: yeah.
0: you were the featured guest for the, what's it called now?
1: Nothing But the Blues.
0: Nothing
1: what they
0: But
1: called
0: the Blues.
1: It. Yeah.
0: Yeah.
1: Yeah, so that's fun to do like little appearances like that. I've played at the Town Pump in Black Mountain. Of course, we were a part of the Black Mountain Blues Festival. We hope to do that again this year.
0: Yes.
2: That was fun. That was great.
1: Big success.
2: Nice. Yeah.
0: And you had a, you actually held a workshop at the, during
1: yeah,
0: that time, right?
1: That was really cool.
0: That was.
1: I have a friend who's a Grammy Award winning songwriter, Louisa Branscom, and she had this concept of talking about how the blues and bluegrass were really similar. They both sort of came from hard times in different geographies, but they really have the same message, but maybe different musical styles based on culture and environment and that kind of thing.
0: Sure.
1: So we did kind of, talked about the blues, she talked about bluegrass, then we did a mashup. So, you know, we're playing my blues songs with a violin and a mandolin and
0: a stand-up, I think,
1: yeah.
0: a double bass.
1: And then I played blues on top of the bluegrass. So it was really cool.
0: Yeah.
1: You know, so it was kind of cool to kind of mash up the cultures and, you know, because we're all in one big melting pot.
0: Sure.
2: That's right.
0: Definitely. Well, I'd like to see that Nothing But the Blues Festival. I know, and I'm not disparaging the White Horse, but I'd like it to be closer to Asheville.
1: Well, yeah. maybe Asheville FM could sponsor a blues festival,
0: oh, well.
1: and we could put you in charge.
2: I'd help you, Mike.
1: All right.
0: Okay.
1: All right.
2: Yeah.
1: We got volunteers. It's a volunteer situation.
0: Put my foot in that one, didn't I?
1: Yeah.
0: So now you said this is the first time all of you have played together as a group?
2: With the exception of the joint.
1: We did it as a bigger group, but the first time as a trio. I performed with Leslie, and her and I perform a lot together. Charlie and I have been performing for years, and in different as a duo, trio, quartet, and so... It's just fun to get all three of us together.
2: Yeah.
1: And
0: sure.
2: Yeah.
0: It's
2: fun.
0: You'll have to do a couple more gigs like that.
1: I think so. That's the nice thing about Asheville is that there's so many opportunities on any given night to make music. And, you know, sometimes on a Tuesday they don't want a 10-piece band. So you do a duo, you do a trio. And so it provides for lots of different options or opportunities.
0: Definitely.
1: You know? which makes it interesting because it's not like, all right, here's Jimmy with the same band every night of the week. So it's always going to be different dynamics with different mm-hmm. musicians. So we like to do that.
0: Sure. Yeah. Sure. And I wanted to ask you, Charlie, how long have you been playing the bass now?
3: Since I was 12.
0: Really?
2: But you're, yeah. What, you're
0: no
2: 30,
0: kidding.
2: You're yes. 32 now.
3: About 14 now. back when there was still a Woolworths.
1: Oh, oh my
3: at
1: gosh.
3: Azalea Shopping Center mm-hmm. in Richmond, I bought a bass.
0: Okay. what led you to do that? I mean, out of all the other instruments out there, why a bass? Because got a funny story there?
3: I doubt it. It's a sad story.
0: Oh.
3: I wanted to be in a group with several friends, and we were going to play electric music, and they were all better guitarists than I was.
0: Okay.
3: And so bass was an option.
0: Okay. Okay. Yeah, I had picked up the guitar one time and when I was younger, and I just couldn't make it work. I don't know if it was like I thought my fingers were too thick and all that stuff, you know, to form the chords. But I look at people like Papa Chubby for one, you know, and he's a big dude.
1: Right.
0: And his fingers like twice the size of mine, but he can play somehow, that thing like crazy.
3: Yeah, somehow he makes it work.
0: He does.
3: It's a mystery.
0: Yeah.
1: But you've got good bass playing fingers. See? It was just a natural. Yeah. You're natural.
0: Well, thanks. Well, I hope to sometime jam with you at one of the gigs coming up.
1: Yes, we were impressed seeing you a few weeks ago.
0: Yeah.
1: Yeah. I'm like, mm-hmm. Mike is a real, real blues man. That's cool.
2: Yeah.
1: That's cool.
0: And I played on Charlie's amp there, too. Uh-huh. Right. Yeah. That made all the difference. No, that's a fun. And I was going to make a little joke here, a very little one. When you were there, you kind of blew the roof off the place.
1: Yeah.
0: And you know what I'm talking about?
1: I do know what you're talking
0: the
1: about.
0: The next day.
1: Yeah.
2: Are we going to do that song again?
1: No, the next day we played at the White Horse. The next day the roof caved in.
2: The roof caved in, literally, but you were actually quite good.
1: Awesome. Well, thank you. Thank you.
0: Yes. Yeah. So you could have blew the roof.
1: Should have.
0: Could have.
2: Yeah. Well,
1: would have.
2: I think you did.
1: Yeah.
0: Well, let's, I know we've got, I know we put in two more sets, but I want to get back to the audience hearing your music. So, is there anything else that you want to add before we send you out there to the old live room?
1: We'd just like to thank you, Mike, for all your support through the years and keeping music alive. This is what a great concept, the live music, you know, mm-hmm. the live session. And I know that it's also kind of continuing Dave and Joaquin's idea, so it's great that you guys do this. And
0: yes.
1: I love Asheville FM.
0: Well, they used to do it down at the Getaway Bar. I don't know if you remember that. But of course, the Getaway Bar is no longer.
1: Got away.
0: Yeah. Got away. Literally got away. But we're reaching out actually because you played for us at our fall fun drive,
1: mm-hmm.
0: right? And so I'm going to try to bring all those other musicians in and, you know, just to promote them and play because there were some other good acts there.
1: It's, you know, what you do is so important, so it's nice to, like, pay back a little bit and just reciprocate your support. You support us, we support you, and that's the way it should be.
0: Fantastic.
1: Yeah.
0: That's
2: a win-win.
0: That's a good way to live, yes. Okay, well, why don't I send you back out, and in the meantime, I'll play one more tune off your new one.
3: Thank you, Mike.
0: You're welcome. Thanks for
1: Leslie had
0: us.
1: One note, that, like, you know, the blue M&Ms. They weren't supposed to be in the dish, and we've got the blue M&Ms, and we'll have to talk about that later.
0: I didn't sign anything.
1: I'm just teasing you.
0: Okay. Yes. Okay. I'll crank down the mics, then I'll crank up a song, and you guys take your positions. Thank you very much.

0: Ooh, I like that harmonica at the end of that. I don't know if Jimmy's listening right now, but he probably's got a different mix in his ears. That is correct. Okay. I knew that. Thanks, Dave. Well, I hope you all enjoy this edition of Asheville FM Live Music Sessions. There you go. And thank you for tuning in. We appreciate it. And we're going to keep these going as long as we possibly can. So if you do know a group or a solo artist who wants to appear, is there an email they can send to David AshevilleFM.org. And if you want to be on Asheville FM Live Music Sessions, I remembered again.
1: There you go. You're doing great.
0: Thank you. Well, one more set, and then coming up at 10 will be Cesspool of Sin with Minx. Yeah. The Minx, right. Okay. So, you guys ready?
2: All right.
3: Yeah, we are ready.
0: Okay.
3: All right.
0: Take her away.
3: We've been here all night, and we just want to take our time.
0: And thanks again.
3: What's your hurry, right? Let's take our time. Nothing but time. 2, 3, 5.

0: Yeah, what's your hurry? See you at the stoplight, right? All right. Well, this is what we call Cajon Player's Choice. This is one of Leslie's favorites. You know, most of these songs, probably all these songs we played are original songs, but this one is probably Holland Dozier Holland. It's a Temptation song that we like to do, a little mashup. Some R&B. Let's get groovy. You want to get groovy?
1: Let's get groovy.
0: Yeah. See?

Summertime, you had a long Saturday night. You get up early on Sunday. The sun is shining, it's just the world's beautiful afternoon. And you can't help yourself, you're just grooving.

I'm just picturing out in Radio Land, some people hear this song, and a man and a woman, or a woman and a woman, man and man, just two people in love. They got the lights down low, because they got a real love, a true love, you know. You know, because it's all about compassion and communication, right? Compromise, you know.

0: Nice. Yeah.
1: Getting groovy again.
0: Yeah.
1: Woohoo. Since we're doing cover songs, this one was one of my mother's favorites. She saw me play a lot of times, and one time my folks came out to the South Side and saw me playing at this gig with Little Milton, and Mr. T was in the audience, and, you know, Lee and Isaac Kennedy and Jane Kennedy. You never know. But anyway, she just loved this song, Mojo. Muddy Waters got my mojo working. So we hope that y'all have your mojo working. Have a great day and a great tomorrow and a great life. And
2: best day ever.
1: Best day ever. Tomorrow's going to be the best day ever.
2: Ever.
1: That's the way to start the day, right?
3: Better than today?
1: It's going to get better, Charlie.
3: Can it be?
1: It can. Let's just go with this, right? Okay.

0: said it just don't. I said it just don't. Just don't work on you.
1: All right. Well, thank you, Mr. Jimmy, and Charlie Wilkinson, and Leslie Ann. Appreciate it. You've been listening to Asheville FM Live Music Session. Okay, take care. Have a good night, everyone. We'll see you next Tuesday.

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This is Asheville of Sin. I'm Inx. This is Crack and Smack and Paco Versailles, or maybe Paco Versailles. I'm from a place where Versailles is how they pronounce it. Yep. It's called When the Magic Comes. 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That's always a really fun time, going to the Asheville FM Record Fair. I hope y'all can make it. Let's see. I'm going to keep playing this, let you hear it. I got Temples coming up, Deep Sea Diver, lots of fun stuff. I really enjoy this playlist. It's kind of ridiculous, but fun.

When I think of him, there's a sadness.

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2: 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You just heard Block Party with Now We Can't Be Friends. Before that was Spike and F Word with All By Myself. You heard Deep Sea Diver with Teardrop. You heard Temples with Glimmer. And you heard Crack and Smack and Paco Versailles with When the Magic Comes. 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
1: This is Violet Grohl with Bug in the Cake. Before that was Cage the Elephant with Beaches in Tennessee. You heard Ebb with Come Alive. You heard Jack White with Neighbors Blues. That's new stuff. Echo and the Budding Men gave us Brussels is Haunted. And Alabama Shucks gave us I Feel Hope Coming. 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

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This is Cesspool of Sin. I'm Minx. You just heard Honeymoon with The Stars Are Talking. This is the Destruction of the Cult of the Sun with Gold. Okay, before Honeymoon, you heard Fat Dog with Cancel Me, I'm Tired. You heard Elder Island with Faster Faster. You heard Adult DVD with Cowboy on Aisle 3. And you heard Pamela with Pandemonium. Started that set off with Yard Act, New Beginnings. Did you know that 103.3 Asheville FM has an app? 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You'll find it. All right, I'm going to let you hear this song. Keep it locked here on Asheville FM.

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This is Seth Wilson. I'm Minx. Right now you're hearing Opus Kink with Come Over, Do Me Wrong. I like how sinister this sounds. You heard Yard Act with Thrill of the Chase. You heard Freak Slug with Girl Intentions. You heard Wet Leg with High From Me. And heard The Avalanches with Karen O with Blue Shadows. And The Destruction of the Cult of the Sun gave us Gold. This is Los Bichos. This is Los Bichos. Adrian Quesada and Sinkane. Song's called Hang Up Part 2. Our voice inspires hope and healing while ending sexual violence and human trafficking through education, counseling, and advocacy. Our voice offers free services to survivors of sexual violence age 13 through adult in Buncombe County. Our voice also serves survivors of human trafficking in Buncombe, McDowell, and Transylvania counties. You can connect with

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I'm Minx. You're hearing Pip Blum with Hours. Before that was Magdalena Bay with Image. You heard Digitalism with Achtung Optimism. You heard Blonde Shell with Heart Has to Work So Hard. Divers with Head Chef. Psychedelic Porn Crumpets with Ocarina. And Los Bichos. Adrian Quesada and Sinkane with Hang Up Part 2. 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Not a ton, but keep it locked here on Nashville FM. This is Mary in the Junkyard. The song's called New Muscles.

The bulb in the street light flickering a little bit. I hope the don't burn out. It's the last beating heart in the city, and the darkness is something you don't want to know about. When it hits, there is no turning back, and so better act like you have no doubt. Don't speak, just run, because the guns in the gutter gonna bust till it ain't no grout. And it's heavy when the walls come down. A levee living underground. Look around, it ain't no lost and found. You find yourself lost, you're drowning. And if you can't swim, then you're back in with the rats and the cracks in the foundation. And the fact that you're down doesn't matter, make a sound. If it shatters everything you ever knew, you're bound to find a way out. Gotta find a way out, ain't a hideaway. You bout it to bounce in the night away. Ounces and grams of the make of a man, and they saying the maker is making the plan. So you better get in where you fit, and you finna do what, mother you not. You right in the bucket with all of them trying to crab your way up to the top. Where the loneliness kills about as much as the pills everybody is waiting to pop. And everyone feels up on all their thrills and still be a fiend for a drop. And if you've been here before, you know that really this all that it is. And next to the lunch in the backpack, you pack a brand new strap for the kids. It's clipping.

0: Jimmy, look.
1: Huh?
0: Good Lord, get down, Sue. Don't move.
2: Those creatures.
0: They have almost human bodies.
2: And dragon heads.
0: They're heading right toward the others.
2: And look at that one, bigger than the rest. He looks like he is a dragon, breathing smoke and fire.
0: But he walks like a man.
2: I think he's seen that.
3: Earth people, hear me and hear me well. I, Draco, king of the dragon men, master of the heavens, from this moment on, shall rule over planet Earth. Your fate is sealed.

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0: razor edge which could lop the head off of a marble statue once propelled with notorious world takeover schemes and the most magnificent gadgets imaginable. Villains rapidly grew healthy cash flow. It is explained by a more comedic villain, the bald-headed Doom. 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Such was the magnitude of the typical villain.
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2: Very well, then. 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
1: Trying to be down, well he probably could, but that just a little too Hollywood. Took about a pound of the Charlie for the party good. 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
2: Step off,
1: back up, back up, back up, back up, back up.
2: Step
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2: Shh, back up, back up.
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Back up, back up, back up, back up, back up, back up, back up, back up, back up, back up, back up. Fake red on them hot cheese sticks from the corner store. Pocket full of Lucy's and a cherry coke. Red nose like a pit. Wipes that on the sleeve, back to the counter, pop clips, empty the drawer, leave. House packs from the front door to the back door, can't breathe. 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The flow going in, she twerking alone. 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Get your red cup, step up, hoe up, burn up, hold up. She already know. Turn up, turn up, turn up. So when the eyes look marble, that's the cold, and the rain is coming down again. Under the porch light, it glows, it burns when it hits the skin. Cleans the soul, they say, but why would you listen to them? Just get a new one, like a white tee at the corner store. They got them 2 for 10. Trying to be down, well, he probably could. But that just a little too Hollywood. Took about a pound of the Charlie for the party good. They ain't never seen a brick, they shot him where he stood. Step off, back up, back up, back up, back up, back up. Step back up, back up, back up, back up, back up.

0: opening of Mad Villain Bistro Bed and Breakfast Bar and Grill Cafe Lounge on the Water, where we offer you the finest of the finer things. 24 hours a day, 7 days a week, 365 days a year. Live on the beats, we have the one and only Mad Lib.
1: How do you do?
0: We also have King Ghidra on the mix. Yesterday's new quintet is here. Victor Vaughn, Quasimodo, and I'm your host, the super villain. Just lay back and have a good time. Enjoy the music, you know what I'm saying? I like to dedicate this next joint to my bands, you know, Big Hookie and Baba from the Laundromat.

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I have always wanted to be someone else. I have never felt comfortable the way I am. All I want is to be better than myself. To become less ordinary and to find some purpose in this world. It is easier to see things in others. 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To own a different face. 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I think the world is a better place that way.

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0: 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You'll find what I mean in any old field.
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1: Blow.
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1: Hold up.
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0: Hello, Lester. 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Well, one thing is pretty hot up here, too. And look like everywhere I go, I draw heat, period.
1: Heard what the man said. Well, it's really been a lot of fun being up here. This is the best vacation I've ever had. And I guess I'll leave Friday. I'll get there maybe Saturday, not later than Sunday. Take care of yourself. I know you have been. And go by and see Mama. Sincerely yours, Nabella Johnson.

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1: Welcome to the power of surrender. 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

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I'm just gonna play some music. 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We just want to forget about Africa. We forgot about the people in Gaza. We forgot about the people in the West Bank. We forgot about the people. Anyway, I'm not gonna talk about that today. Till it's time. I'm gonna talk about it. Yeah, we gotta talk about your white supremacy, because that's a part of what's going on. You know, y'all just playing around pretending.

0: that's okay. You're not supposed to hear what I'm saying all the time. But some of the words I say probably shouldn't be put on the air. So, yeah, we'll work with that. Anyway, my earthly family, let's get this thing started. Let's do what we do. And it's Friday. Go ahead and relax. Embrace yourself. Love yourself.
1: I got a question for you.
0: The universe in itself.
1: Is it better to give or to receive?
0: Has created and provided for you.
1: All right, then give up your seat to this person back here in the back.
0: As an individual, as a part of a whole.
1: Come here, sister in the red.
0: Your very existence is planned.
1: I'm gonna call your bluff.
0: Through chance.
1: Can she have your seat?
0: Go ahead and take that.
1: All right.
0: Chance. And live life.
1: Is it better to be a leader or a follower?
0: Free. Love yourself.
1: Better to be a leader or a follower?
0: Love yourself.
1: Leader?
0: Love yourself.
1: Too bad. Who thinks it's better to be a follower?
0: Not! Anyway, we got some xenophobia in the background. Prince having conversations with the people in the audience. I'm trying to have a conversation with you, and I don't know who you listen to, if you listen to any one of us, but that's all right. That's just the way it is. You never know what's going to happen. Like I said, everything in life, you take everything, and it's all by chance. You might plan for it, but it's a chance that it might not be. It's a chance that, you know, it's always chance. So anyway, good morning, my earthly family. How are you doing today? Look at your beautiful selves. Look at you sitting there smiling and shining and everything. I'm not going to talk trash about you early in the morning. I'm going to get you in a minute. But anyway, don't worry about that. You sitting there, but go ahead and embrace the beautiful self that you are. Go ahead and laugh and get it loose. Let all that stuff out. Let all that tension and stuff go. Don't worry about it. There's nothing you can do about all that. Do what you can about what you can, when you can, if you can. But if you can't, don't worry about it. It'll still be. I'm just straightened up today. I'm gonna be honest with y'all. But I'm gonna try to be a DJ today and do the right thing. I know I make up stuff every week and y'all try to figure it out. But hold on, I know what I didn't do this morning. I mean, I looked, but I didn't look. I looked and I didn't look. I gotta look again. You gotta look yourself. Look again. Go look in the mirror and look and see what you see. And look at it. I mean, really look and think about it. That's you. That's you. You exist. You have all the power to control your experience. Well, at most of it. Within your bounds, you know, and you got all of that. Just say you love yourself. I love myself. I love myself. I love myself. Go ahead and say that and actually do it. Don't be nervous. Just, you know, I'm trying to get us loosened up. Oh, yeah. Oh. Boy, I got so much stuff on my mind sometimes, and then I ain't afraid of the smoke. But anyway, I ain't nervous when that come around. I got a lighter, like, let's go. Anyway, I forget stuff sometimes. I mean, now we all do. Anybody say they don't forget, they got a mind filled with steel, or that's the mind of steel, you're telling a lie. But everybody forget something sometimes, since you have so much stuff going on in life. And I don't know what to tell you. But anyway, then we're going to talk a little bit about, because we got, because I think we've forgotten about Africa. We kind of, all this stuff going on in Iran and the U.S. getting beat and all that stuff. don't know. It's against the law to say that, though. You can't really say that the U.S. is getting beat anyway. Well, you are. We are. I'm being honest. Good morning, Earthly family. I'm the Political Alchemist 7, TPA 7, to pause. And this is Political Alchemy. And I'm just sitting here on 103.3 Ash FM on a Friday morning. We're talking to my Earthly family. And I'm just a little bit. You know, you ever wake up and you feel like you're somebody else, but then you know that you are who you are? I did that this morning. I feel like I'm slow, but I'm slow. I mean, that didn't make sense anyway. So if I repeat anything, that's okay. You'll be all right. That means that I repeated it. That's all it means. I might have forgot it the first time. Forgot I said it. But anyway, I think I'm just going to play you some music right now to get you together, straighten up. And then I'm going to come back and I'm going to talk about Sudan. Because y'all forgot about Sudan. Anyway. That's from Africa. No, I think we forget about that because it's not, it's black people.

Yo, that was freak out. That was a sheet. Y'all don't know about that. Those country people. Y'all is up there scared. I told y'all I'd play something. I don't know what I would play, but I would play something. Oh, man. Anyway, thank y'all for listening. I'm going to try to keep it straight today. I mean, I was going to talk a little bit about Sudan and the mass displacement and the millions of people and the people dying and the civil war and the U.S. backing one side, helping to keep the other side, fighting that side. So we got a lot to do with that because they got some minerals and stuff under the ground and the oil and things that we need and the people in the way. And y'all white people need it. So we got to make sure we figure out a crisis, get the people to move themselves. Well, give us a reason to move them. But yeah, it's like, well, that's just not white. No, it's in Africa, but white people need the resources under the ground. So let's quit trying to pretend like we're not involved in making the world a worse place. We do it all the time. And I say we because I'm a part of this sorry, this horrible system that we live in of white supremacy anyway, of greed, of capitalism, all that. And I'm not against people having money. If you actually worked and you got it and it wasn't just given to you, then you got a salute. But if it was given to you and left to you, then it's really like you didn't really do something to get it. You just took it. You just took the ball and just turned it around a little bit so it looked like it's new. But it's still the same thing, you know. Because the reason I say that, because y'all need to straighten up and get your lives together. That's what you need to do. I don't know what to tell you. But anyway, I'm lost somewhere. We got a whole different thing going on right now, and I'm trying to figure it out. Oh, we don't have a new thing going on. It's just me. But no, let me ask y'all a question, though. What do you think about people riding around their dogs on their lap? Your dog in your lap and you driving your car. I know people listening right now, you probably mad, upset, and everything, but I think you should get a ticket. I think you should get a ticket for having your dog in your lap while you're driving, because apparently you don't give a flip about the dog, because if something were to happen, the dog die instantly because he ain't got nothing to support him to keep him restrained. So apparently you don't really care about your dogs. It should be considered cruelty to animals to ride your dog in your lap when you're driving a car. And it should be considered dangerous to the people around you because the dog don't drive. The dog don't know what's going on. They're just sitting there and he feel the breeze in his face and he moving. He don't know. And so he don't need to be in the driver's seat in your lap. And I said that and I'm saying it early and getting out of my chest because I'm sitting here looking at people. This lady riding around, dog in her lap, and she weaving and bobbing. Now, how you going to do if y'all don't straighten up and get y'all's life together, hot flippity flop,

That was from Rick James, Super Freak. I thought y'all might feel comfortable with that. It felt like you were looking in the mirror. No. Nah, I wouldn't call y'all freaks or super in the same term at the same time. I might call you a freak. But anyway, nah, I'd call y'all super freaks. Y'all probably a bunch of freaks anyway. Sitting there trying to pretend like you straight up and all this. Hi, how are you? You know, like, man, you straighten up, get your life together. Anyway, I'm going to straighten up and be serious today and play some music for you so you don't have to listen to me talk because y'all are nervous about calling me. And I mean, I started off rhythm today, and the phone is ringing. It does ring. Y'all do donate, and again, thank you for donating. See, there it is. It just—I appreciate y'all donating, and so we could have a phone. You know, if we didn't donate, we wouldn't have a phone. If you didn't, you got to do these things. I'm supposed to do something so we can help pay the bills, and I'm sitting here talking and then something else. I'm missing the point. Anyway, sometimes it's just one of them days. It's one of them days. Anyway, let me get this to you. Let me see here. What was I doing? 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And this is Political Alchemy, and I am Political Alchemy 7, TPA 7, to pause. I'm a little bit, like I said, today we're a little slow. It's just one of them days. One of them days. And I can't say, I don't know. Let's see what happens.

0: Well, I don't want to be all alone. I just wanted to say, don't take it personal, because I'm a little bit slow. It's one of them days. I don't want to be alone. I just, you know, so you wake up. Yeah, but I mean, y'all ever just wake up and feel like that? 828-259-3936. Feel like calling somebody and just talking to them, 828-259-3936. And you wouldn't have no problem, 828-259-3936, calling them up and saying, hey, it's just one of them days. Don't take it personal. I know I can see, but I don't want to make your ears ring. Oh, that didn't rhyme rhythm or not. I was straightened up today. I was trying to, I heard this, I'm going to go and I'm going to do this and that. I'm gonna, yeah, man, I got it here, been doing everything but anything. Relax. You ever done that? No. Now you don't sit there and tell me. You never just said, this is what I'm going to do. You got it planned out. You've done the steps in your head. And you get there and something else happened all together. And it wasn't. Maybe I don't get it. Maybe I don't get it. I'm trying. But anyway, let me ask y'all. Let me do this then. I said I was going to talk about it, and I'm going to talk about it real quick. But I need to get this now. 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And this is Political Alchemy, and I'm running out of air. Like, oh, anyway. Trying to get it all in there. Like, let me get this in there for a take of an hour, you know. Anyway, but let me ask y'all, do y'all know about what's going on? I mean, I know we have Gaza going on, and the Israelis are still committing genocide, and we got distracted and all that stuff so they can continue doing genocide, called it a ceasefire. Again, ceasefires, when white people say it, it means quit fighting back. That's what a ceasefire means for white people. Stop fighting me back. I said it. And white people don't do good with competition. White men don't. White men do not do competition. Worth a flip. They hate competition. They will make rules, laws, all the thing they can to suppress somebody else's ability to survive and to succeed. I said that too, and I said it again. I said it in your face. I don't have a problem with it. Because I'm not, I mean, if y'all can prove me wrong, call me, tell me. 828-259-3936. Oh, yeah, that was it. Chuck Edwards. That mug, I'm glad he is gone. I'm so glad his happy treasonous self has said he won't be around again. So now it's up to Jamie Yeager to do his thing, man. You got a chance now. If he can't win this one, then that means that y'all a bunch of racist, backwards. Let me slow down before I say some cuss words. I'll just say some words. If Jamie Ayers don't win, doesn't win the 11th district, that'll tell me everything y'all need to know about y'all. If he don't win it, that means that y'all a Klan, racist, white supremacist, backwards. See, it's hard. I don't want to call you no names. And I don't want to say names about you. But it's fact. It's a true. Because there's no way. I'm glad Chuck Edwards is gone. Now Jamie Ayers had to compete against somebody. Don't nobody know. But if he don't win, that tell a lot about you. So that's going to tell where you really stand. You say one thing, but what you really believe in. Anyway, let me ask y'all about, that's why I had to go off on it. Because
1: you know, it's a lot of freaky people around here. People do some freaky stuff. I don't know what he's doing. I mean, but the dude looked like he got a, you can tell he got a toupee on. So he's trying to hustle like he a pimp, you know. I'm a millionaire. I'm a politician. You ought to give me some play. Man, don't nobody care about that no more. Man, he trying to operate on that old school stuff, man. Like he, because he got money, he can just tell people he can just do what he want to do. Because he just sold all his McDonald's. He had like 6 McDonald's McDonald's. And he sold them because he wanted to get more more involved in politics. And now he sold the stores, and now he's not in politics. I'm not laughing at the man's misfortune. Well, yeah, I am. But anyway, the man is a horrible person. He sold out America. He sold out. He sold you out to the Israelis. And that NDAA, he sold you out. He sold you out in so many different ways, and you sitting there, and y'all kept voting and letting him go back in there. And you say, well, I didn't vote for Doogly Doogly. If you didn't go vote, then you voted for him. If you voted for him, you voted for him. Be honest with yourself. Be honest with yourself. Be honest with yourself. Quit telling lies. Always lying to yourself. But, oh, I don't. No, but you do. I tell myself lies sometimes. I have to get away from myself. Like, man, if you don't stand over there in the corner, leave me alone. You had to just run from yourself sometimes. You always do. But anyway. Like, man, quit telling lies. Yeah, I'm going to get y'all freaks out. But y'all should straighten up, though. I mean, be honest with yourself.

0: That was some Mary J. Blige, just in case you didn't know. Be happy. Sometimes you gotta love yourself more than you think you do. You thought I was just playing. Oh, anyway, love yourself, love yourself, love yourself. Welcome to Political Alchemy. I'm just giving y'all a hard time, but I'm being honest with you. I think that white men are scared of competition. They don't do competition well. And they don't, I mean, think about it. Women don't actually. Y'all punish everybody that's not a white male in your culture and your ideas, all that stuff. Y'all do it all the time. And don't be non-white. Because, oh, yeah, this is what I was thinking. It's like this. Everybody on this planet is black. Just a different shade of. See, y'all keep trying to run from it and divide it up into brown, red, yellow. These black people of different shades. Y'all quit. Get that right. Just get that right. Because I think I've been thinking about it. And I'm like, well, wait a minute. Everybody black. They just happen to be a different shade of black. And white people, y'all are light beige. So you're still black. You're not close enough to the center of it to be black. But you mix with a black person, you start off getting back that way. So that's just, anyway. That's yeah, we don't look at each other in the right ways. See, we divide each other. That's a racism mechanism. Well, we divide each other up by colors. When we all black, just a different shade of it. And it's divided by white people, for white people, of white people. And and y'all do all this stuff. We base our military and our military fighting on what white people believe. We do everything based on a white standard. And that standard, most of the time, has been stolen from somebody else and redone. So you just get all confused. And so it seems like, well, yeah, that worked for a while, but it really doesn't work because it makes us too equitable anyway.
1: Tim, you know we gotta make it to this party, man.
2: Man, I'm about tired of this shit. I'm telling you, straight off the top, man. First the AC go out, then we gotta get this. And now we got the amp gone, alternator. We need a little help right here.
3: Not quitting time yet. Let's get to work. Because we got a little company. Don't stop working.
2: Damn, boss lady.
4: How can I help you, fellas?
1: In many ways, Lord have mercy.
2: That's what we working with.
1: Yeah.
3: Come on, pop it open.
2: We can't pop nothing but tags around here. You know what I'm talking about? Like, look at these suits. We can't pop nothing with these. Look at these shoes. Let's go back in your office and talk about it. I'm going to tell you everything that was wrong with my car. Yeah, we'll work out a deal.
3: Look, I don't have much time. Come on here.
1: And bring them along, too.
3: Come on, y'all.
1: Both of y'all.
3: I don't have much time. Come on, let's carry it up.
2: Big time.
1: Had it with you.
2: Wow.

0: the way. I like the way you move. That was Outkast. I like the way you move. I like the way y'all move. Y'all move just fine. I'm just playing around with y'all. Yeah? White people don't get uptight. Just quit being uptight. Highly beige people. Because you get a tan, you start browning. So apparently, you're just a light. Like I said, you're just a real light shade of black. You know. So, y'all quit trying to be different, trying to be superior. Just forget white superiority, white supremacy. Why forget that? Just get yourself in equity with all humans of all blackness. You need to come into the blackness to get yourself together and stop trying to be anti-human, you know, because in your whiteness, you lose your humanity. And I know because I've experienced what happens when you live in that whiteness. We have racism, prejudice, murder, displacement, genocide, ethnic cleansing, mass incarceration, mass deportation. All this stuff is white people's stuff. It's to make it so that white people control stuff. That's not me just making up stuff. I'm just not making up. You can look it up for yourself. Anyway, love yourself. Love yourself. Love yourself. Because it's not. I don't do that. Man, nobody said you did it. You ain't got to. Anyway. Nah, y'all so silly. Anyway. I love white people. I do. Don't get me wrong. I think white people are just as human as I am. I think it's all human. I know you're like, no. I think all humans are humans. I don't care what colors, what shade of black you might be. I could care less. All I know is that we all are human. And that's how I operate, all on human. The only reason I talk about white, black, or brown, or whatever, is because it's relevant to the groups of people that are doing these things. Because white people tend to be behind the scenes and pulling the strings when something happening to black and brown people. Prove me wrong. Call me, tell me, so I can get right. Don't let me sit around thinking I know what I'm talking about. 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And again, we're closing up this first hour, and again, I didn't get to nothing. I just played some music and talked a little trash. But anyway, love yourself, love yourself, love yourself, my earthly family. We got this another, it's Friday. Go out there and get your groove on. Quit playing games. Y'all so nervous about real life. Sitting around scared. Y'all ready to get it together.
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Met 3T, hit a rhyme acapella. 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Tony has done it again.

0: 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It is 9 o'clock at 103.3 Asheville FM, and I am the Political Alchemist of Political Alchemy, and here we are. Good morning, good morning, good morning, my earthly family, for those of y'all just now getting on and getting up and moving around, good morning. Those of you that have been leaving and going back to work or going to work or going to school or going and doing something and you had to go, goodbye. And if you... I know I'm too loud. I get excited and talk real loud in this microphone. And I forget that if there's somebody on the other side listening, that it might come out real loud and distorted, you know. But me, it just sounds normal. But this is my normal voice right here on the regular. I like to get it all pumped up so you can hear every word I'm saying, even though I'm not saying anything sometimes. Anyway, good morning, Marcy family. 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And I was just thinking about something in the process. 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And again, you listen to Political Alchemy, and I want to say thank you all for listening. I'm going to be real nice, slow, and calm for you this next hour. And if you believe that, you probably have your beachfront offering sitting in the middle of the country. Of course you could if you're at the Great Lakes. They have beaches at the Great Lakes. They have bridges at lakes. So, anyway. May not be oceanfront. It could be, but y'all clowns. Anyway, I didn't mean to call you clowns. I did. Anyway, let me go ahead. I said, you ever thought about this, though? You remember back in the day, back when I come in playing some old jams, and then I do that on the regular. You remember back in the day when these songs came out, how much energy you had, how fresh, and how you thought that life would be like that forever? Y'all remember them days, people that gotten a little older, you know, and those listening in your 40s and 50s, in 60s, you know what it is. You think back on it, you look back at those old pictures, and you say, I thought I would never, you survive. So that's the whole thing. I survive. So I get excited when I see, when I think about this. So, like, I survived. I survived the system. Anyway. Yeah, we're talking about, think about that, though. Just think about it. Anyway. I'm going to do this. I can't help it. But no, think about that. You ever thought about it, though? Back in the day, you were one thing. Then the day, you're somebody else. So that means that you can evolve and grow into something greater.
1: Party people, can you get funky? So sign and force, can you get funky? The Zulu Nation, can you get funky?

Soul Stop. That was Planet Rock by Soul Sonic Force. Y'all, I told y'all I was going to the old school for some reason today. I just felt like old schooling. So I did. Well, it, to me, it's old school, but it's not really old school because it was in the 80s. All right, that would be, yeah, that's in the last century, so I guess that is old school. But anyway, yeah, this is Soul Sonic Force and Planet Rock. And again, this is Political Alchemy. I'm Political Alchemy 7, TPA 7, to pause. Here on Political Alchemy at 103.3 Asheville FM at WSFMLP. That's 103.3. Don't be nervous. You know we have an app and you can listen to us anywhere you want to be. So, yeah. We're going to talk a little bit about ABL Fest here in a few with Forrest if we when he gets a chance to sit down, and we'll start talking about that. And I want to welcome Forrest to the studio. I think he's been doing some open air. Remember what I was talking about earlier? Sometimes you wake up in the morning and you remember everything, but you can't remember anything. That didn't make sense at all. But anyway, I'm having one of those. I'm having one of those days that I go through just one of them times when my mind goes through. Oh, anyway. So, yeah, like I said, it's just the way it is. It's having too much fun. Nah. but, yeah, we're just sitting there. I was going to talk about Sedan. And I'm just going to give you a quick overview quickly. How about that? Then we'll get to something more cheerful. Okay. Now, Sedan is in Africa. Now, you know, and I asked Google, or I asked AI, who did the United States support? And according to AI, which I think is telling the lie, it says that United States does not back either the primary warring factions of Sudan Civil War. Instead, the U.S. pursues a neutral diplomatic role, pushing for a permanent ceasefire, humanitarian access, and return to civilian-led democratic government. Can you believe? Oh. Now that's the U.S. diplomatic approach. No military favoritism. The U.S. avoids supporting General Abdel Fattah Burns, Sudanese Army Forces, the SAF, or Mohamed Hamdan Dagalo's paramilitary rapid support forces, RSF. Both sides have faced strong U.S. criticism and sanctions over human rights abuses. I don't know where to go from there. I ain't leave it alone. I gotta quit. Where do we come up with that? I mean, we say these things and then we turn around and we pretend like

0: Andy Ray. I still feel that hair, but I'm gone.
1: All right. So now what y'all gonna do with that? That was some Curtis Mayfield. Still here, but I'm gone. And that's how I feel when I talk about this. I say one thing, and then I read another thing, and then it's like I see the reality, and I don't know where I am. I'm sitting in this space of I'm here, but I'm gone. I mean, think about that. Because you're sitting there telling me you believe in human rights and humanitarian efforts and stop the war and do all this and that, but not doing anything, but turning around and doing this, doing the very things that you're saying that you want the Sudanese to not do. You're doing to the people in Gaza. You're doing to the people in Iran. You're doing to the people in West Bank. You're doing to the people in Lebanon. And we're sitting there pretending like it's not us, because it is us, and we got to quit pretending like it's somebody else. Israel is not doing somebody else. Israel is using us, and they're not even really calculating the deaths of the soldiers. They're saying that they're in different operations, so it doesn't look like the death toll is going up for the soldiers. I don't know. I mean, you know, if you call it a different operation, it won't count as a death in the operation of instant fury or whatever. Of instant fury or I forgot the name of it. Instant fury. Boy, I told you sometimes, you make you mad when you think about it. Because it's like, man, who would do something like that? And y'all, but anyway, we don't look at the people in Sudan or and the same way we look at the people. Well, we don't look at anybody that's in the shade of black that's not beige. So we look at everybody as they're subhuman. We don't give them human standards. We say we're going to do this and do that. We say we believe in this and that, but what do we actually do? We don't actually do anything to protect human equity and rights to exist in security. We do nothing to do. Y'all may be mad. Anyway. I'm going to leave it alone. I mean, but am I wrong? If I'm wrong, call me. Tell me, please. 828-259-3936.

0: and that was Pass Me Over by Anthony Hamilton. Sometimes I just felt like playing it, so I played it, and you'll be just fine if you listen to the words and you see me on the other side. Anyway, love yourself, love yourself, love yourself. 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And this is Political Alchemy, and I am Political Alchemy 7 TPA 7 Topaz. 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And we have in the studio with us now is Forrest, and he's going to tell us about ABL. So, good morning, Forrest. How are you doing today?
1: Good morning, Russell. Thanks for having me.
0: Hey, always welcome again. I had you here before, and now I'm again, and you're always welcome. You got a seat to sit in. So, tell us what's going on. How are you doing today?
1: I'm doing good. Yep. You know, Friday morning, I reckon. Time to get going on the weekend. But, you know, I think I started my weekend yesterday. Last night, though, you know, with ABL Fest kicking off, you know, I was out a little later than usual, but, you know.
0: So what is ABL Fest? I mean, I saw something on the news like yesterday said like 250 bands here or something for the weekend. Or what? Explain that to us what it is.
1: It's about 250 bands. And it spans over, you know, I'm looking at about, looks like more than 15 to 20 venues. West Asheville, East Asheville, like Highland Brewing, and then a bunch of the venues downtown. It's really a big community kind of, you know, the music community here in Asheville, you know, it's kind of a thing. There's all kinds of musics. There's all kinds of, you know, things going on here in Asheville with the music. So this festival just kind of like pulls all that together in a way, where you can just kind of, you know, you can go around all weekend checking out what you want, seeing new stuff. There's a lot of bands from out of town, a lot of local stuff. I know for me, there's a lot of local stuff that I, you know, got on my radar to go check out, you know, for the last year or two, and I just don't get around to see it. So ABL Fest just kind of opens it up, like, oh yeah, I can go do this. I wanted to see them, so it's like, you know, it makes it easy. You know, the schedule is online, and this year their schedule is probably one of the best schedules I've seen. It's easy to navigate. I could go on here and name off a bunch of these bands, but the best thing to do would be come on here and check them out. I know last night for Thursday, that started Thursday, we went and saw Lavender Blue, who I've been meaning to see for the last year. I saw her like 2 years ago, or the band. I saw McKinney. That was awesome. Melissa McKinney came on stage. And Melissa McKinney's a big part of the festival. She's the volunteer coordinator for AVL Fest and doing a wonderful job at that, orchestrating, I don't know, 70, 100 volunteers to run this festival. That's a feat that I've seen go as smooth as anything.
0: Wow.
1: So good work on that, y'all. And yeah, and saying that too, there are ABL Fest is ran on volunteers. You get a free pass for the festival. You get one of the best t-shirts in town, you know,
0: as a volunteer.
1: Yeah.
0: Oh, let me ask you this. If I were to go, is there like one central pass that you could buy, yep, or do you have to buy something at each venue?
1: So this year it's one pass and one pass only. There's no special passes. There's no anything. It's just one pass gets you into everything.
0: So you get that one pass, put it on your lanyard and walk around.
1: I guess you could. Oh, yeah. I mean, it's a wristband. But I've seen people put it on like a necklace before. You know,
0: okay,
1: they don't want to put it on, but yeah, it is a, you know, it's a wristband to get you anywhere. If y'all are in Asheville and want something to get into this weekend, and it's not on your radar yet, ABL Fest is in the house.
0: What time does it start?
1: it starts. So today, it looks like things are starting off at 2 o'clock.
0: Okay, so yeah. At 2 o'clock today, mm-hmm. they can start jamming. So where are you going tonight?
1: Well, that's the thing. All right, so before I say where I'm going tonight, for sure, there on Spotify, there is a playlist. It's the Festival Edit. It's like, hold on a second. Let me pull up, make sure I tell you the right one. All right, the Festival Edit, 30 hours of official AVL Sounds bands. And so when I first looked at the schedule, I like mapped out everything I was going to do. And then for the last week or two, I've been listening to that playlist, and that's changed 80% almost. So there's a lot of bands from out of town that now I kind of got on my radar. And some of the bands that are local that I hadn't really paid attention to, or not had time, not that I didn't pay attention, I didn't have time. You know, on this playlist is playing them. And so, you know, I some of these band names, like Impending Joy, that's one of the ones I was listening to last night. You know, this playlist is completely changing the whole thing. It gives you more stuff to look at. But so what am I looking at tonight? That's a big schedule. I met Sugar Bomb yesterday when I was at the AVL Fest headquarters, or somebody came in from them, and they sounded good. I went and listened to them a little bit. My daughter wants to go see it at 2 o'clock is Dead Eggs. And that is one of her teachers. And I think it's her, I don't know if it's her science teacher or history teacher.
0: Oh, okay.
1: Yeah.
0: So you're talking about real local, like teachers in the classroom when they're jamming when they're not in the classroom.
1: Yeah.
0: Oh, okay. See, I had no clue. I mean, I'd heard about AVL Fest and never really thought about it. I mean, I didn't think about it until you brought that up to me and mentioned it. I was like, wait a minute. I heard something on the news about 250-something bands or something in downtown Asheville this weekend, but I didn't understand what they were saying. Now that you've explained that for us, now I know what you're talking about. It's it is a big festival then, huh?
1: Yeah.
0: So you might find a band in 12 different places.
1: Yeah.
0: Wow.
1: I know a lot of the local bands, you'll see some of the members in one band one night, and then the next day they're playing in another, you know, outfit together.
0: Oh,
1: you know,
0: okay.
1: You get that, and I don't know. It's hard to see. There's so many bands on here. I'm just looking. So another one I'd like to tell people about is at 5 p.m. on Fleetwoods. It's the Long Distance Relationship. And that is a band that Dave Baker is in. He's the bass player. And he is the head of our Asheville Live Music Sessions here at the studio here. We do a live, you know, band broadcast from 8 to 10 on Thursdays.
0: Yeah,
1: and Dave does a great job. He took that over about 6 months ago. He's training new people to do it. You know, he set the bands up here in the studio, and his band's actually pretty awesome. Like I go put his band on, you know, sometimes and it pops up on the I think it pops up in the playlist. He came up on there the other day. I'm kind of going through here just looking at all the names. I know the Cheeksters, I think it is. That's one of the ones I met yesterday. That's they're from another project. Boat Command, I think that's the one. I think that's a DJ here of some sort, or one of the volunteers here. I'm not positive if it's Boat Command, but I know Boat Command was on my radar.
0: So Asheville FM has 103.3. We have connections to it with Raw, where we have individuals who are Asheville FM family that are actually performing in this festival.
1: Mm-hmm.
0: Okay, see, I told you, we're everywhere. And I said the Asheville FM family means it's everybody. I mean, you don't know who you might be sitting next to, who's standing to you next to the, and who's standing next to you in the grocery line or sitting next to you in the car beside you at the red light. You don't know. We're all over the place. We just regular people. That's why I said, come and volunteer if you want to do something. They let me on the air. They let anybody on the air. But anyway, so you're starting at 2 o'clock today,
1: mm-hmm.
0: and you're going to go till about 12 when it's over, if you can handle it that long, right?
1: Yeah, tonight. So tonight, if you can handle it, past 12. some of the bands people were talking about yesterday were Young Guns, Silver Fox. So I never heard of them. They're good. Electrolust, they came in. And somebody mentioned John Stickley Trio. So they're all playing at the same time. So you got to pick.
0: Oh,
1: you know, go and listen to them. Think about it. You know what you gonna do for late night? You know,
0: that's kind of because that would. It's like going. It's like when
1: that's
0: you
1: a go. Pink bed. That's a Pink Beds. I think we're going to Pink Beds just because that's about. Well, my daughter's a big fan of Pink Beds, and if she can stay out that late, we'll
0: Pink Beds. Where is Pink Beds going to be?
1: Pink Beds going to be at One World West.
0: Okay, y'all listen to these places. What do you now, have? You
1: know,
0: list?
1: So here's another thing that's interesting about a lot of these bands on here. We saw at the last AVL Fest 2 years ago. And some of these bands I've seen since then. But, this coming around here, like a lot of these bands I wanted to see since then, and now I'm get back and see them. It's just easy to, you know, with the festival pass to kind of say, okay, I want to check these. Like Pink Beds, I've seen them one time, and it was at the last AVL Fest. And now we get to go see them again, which have been playing. And I know they played a free show at Black Mountain like a year ago. We didn't get to that. But, AVL Fest is AVL Sounds Fest. Excuse me. You know, the name's been changed. It was AVL Fest. Now it's AVL Sounds Fest.
0: It's AVL Sounds Fest. Okay. And
1: Jeff Whitworth, he's the he does a lot of music coordination for like Grey Eagle and that kind of thing. And he was, I think, one time owner of Grey Eagle. He's also behind the scenes running this thing. And the fest as a whole is just is going so well. So good job, Jeff, on that. And Rachel, I know that Rachel's kind of the background, you know, enabler of the festival. So
0: okay,
1: they got it going on.
0: Okay, hey, is there a way right now? Because see, do you have a list of the venues? Of just the list, so people can just know, hear the name and say, "Well, I want to check that out." Or that makes sense what I'm asking, because see, if there's so many different venues, and it's like, well, which venue is?
1: Well, this on the website, this is easy. Like looking through here, it's one of the easiest festival guides I've seen. At the top, you know, you got all the venues. So I know some people will look at like two together. So if you go to one venue, you want to see, because like last night, Sam Holt Band played, and right before that was Josh Blake's Acoustic. And, that worked out. You know, I got there in the middle, kind of the end of Josh Blake, and then, you know, Sam Holt came out, 30 minutes later.
0: So you can, some venues have what you need, and you don't have to leave.
1: Yeah. Okay. But it's hard to do that. It's hard to, you wouldn't want to stay at a venue all day.
0: Yeah.
1: You know, I think two bands at one venue, and then, you know, figure out how to get to where you're going. Now, some of these venues are closer to each other, so you can kind of like, you kind of orchestrate what you want to do. You know, or if you want to go to a certain venue, I almost went and saw, who was it yesterday? I almost went to Third Ring yesterday just because I wanted to go there. Jenny, my wife, works next door, and I thought she might be able to pop over, but it was, who was it, Third Room? And who was there? I'm not even seeing it on here now. It was on the list. It was on some list. I don't see Third Room on here. I know they got some of the headquarters set up there.
0: Now, the Third Room, that's over off Wall Street? No. Where's the Third Room?
1: What just happened? Third Room is a 3D event space and with a really good sound system. It's right there on Wall Street.
0: Okay. I thought I'd seen the sign for it. Okay. And I was like, well, I've heard of Third Room. And I see... I don't live in Asheville, so I had it's hard to catch the news because then you got to drive back outside and all that and deal with the police and all that, and it's hard. It's hell on a black man driving. No, oh, we got to bother you. Nobody else but you anyway. But so no, I don't, I'm just playing, but I'm for real. But anyway, so, and it goes through how long?
1: That does hold some truth, Russell. You know, I'll say, I don't know if it holds as heavy a truth in Asheville. I know the police, you know what I mean? They kind of try to work things a little different, be a little more kind to people when they can, I guess, some of them. So, you know, that does definitely hold truth. I mean, I've seen it. When I ride by, when I'm riding on the road, sorry to get off topic, but yeah, you'll ride down the road and see a cop pulling over somebody, you know, skin color and stuff, and you're just thinking, what was this guy doing? Is he just a troublemaker because of what he looks like? You know, yeah, I think that sometimes because, you know, it does hold weight.
0: Yeah, there are people who start trouble and they get caught.
1: Yeah, no, and I'm not joking. I'm just saying, that ain't how I look at it. I'm just saying, is that what is getting? Well, you never know. I mean, sometimes you look at, you'll see somebody getting pulled over, it might be black or another color, and you think that because of the stigma around it and, you know, the history of that.
0: Yeah.
1: And it's true. I mean, it holds weight, so you got to think it. But sometimes it ain't. I mean, that guy's license plate might have been out or something, you know.
0: Yeah.
1: I got pulled over the other day doing, I rented a truck. Somebody pulled out in front of me, so I wrecked my car. So they gave me a rental, and they gave me a brand new Toyota Tacoma. And the one time I was coming out of Asheville, and I said, you know what? I'm going to put it in sport mode. And I did. I put it in sport mode, and I was coming down 240, you know, right before you get to that first exit to go to East Asheville. And I had no idea, but I was doing like 15 miles an hour because the car just took off so much quicker. I wasn't even really paying attention.
0: Wow.
1: I got like over 80 miles an hour speeding ticket, you know.
0: You got a ticket?
1: Yeah. Oh, that's kind of got to go to court. I had to go to court for it.
0: Oh, man.
1: It cost me $200-$300 to get them to reduce it. Yeah. So that wasn't good. Anyway, you know, they got me too, and I'm white. But, you know.
0: Oh, I know. They don't care who you are.
1: I know. They don't care who you are.
0: Well, you know what? I was saying that, you know, because everybody is a different shade of black. White people are beige.
1: Mm-hmm.
0: Brown people are, everybody a different shade of black. So you're just a light shade of black.
1: Mm-hmm.
0: So, yeah, you're going to get pulled over. Yeah. But, yeah, that's crazy. Somebody pulled out in front of you and you wrecked your car.
1: It was on Thanksgiving last year in downtown Charlotte. I was giving my kids and some of my nieces a tour through downtown Charlotte just to go, you know, get in the big buildings and all that. And it was quiet. There weren't nobody out there. And it was this construction zone where they took the stop sign away. Nothing about stopping. And this lady just, I was on the main road. I didn't have a light or anything. And she just came right out in front of me. I mean, right in front of me. I hit the brakes and everything. And shout out to VWs because I have a full-size truck. Ran right into the side of them. Crushed the whole side of the car in. And the guy in the passenger seat just got out. You know, he ran around to check on the person in the driver's seat. You know, cause, I mean, it did pretty good in the wreck. Yeah.
0: Wow.
1: Yeah.
0: Wow. I'm glad to hear you.
1: VWs
0: are
1: German cars. They might be a little tougher. I don't know.
0: Yeah, they do a little different thing over there. They want them to last.
1: Mm-hmm.
0: But, wow. We got on. Let me get this in there. You stuck in a music rut? Need something exciting in your ears and want to find a new song to jam out to? Then tune in to The Jam with your friendly neighborhood DJ Lance and discover your new jam or rediscover some of your old ones. 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And you got about 15 minutes, ladies and gentlemen. Let me get this in there, and then we'll be coming up on Democracy Now. I want to say thank you to Forrest for giving us that information. And let's see, and then, you know, food sovereignty is the right of all people, of all peoples, to healthy and culturally appropriate food produced through sustainable methods, and their right to define their own food systems. 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And you can follow us along on social media at Southside Community Farm. 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And this is Political Alchemy, and I think I've gotten everything out to you so far. So we're just discussing ABL Sound.
1: ABL Sounds Fest.
0: Sounds Fest. Yeah. I said the wrong name for it earlier. I said
1: ABL Fest.
0: It's ABL Sound. That's what
1: Sound. It was. Yes, ABL Sound. And I like that, to be honest. When I first changed it, I was like, well, ABL Fest. I was like, original. But I'm like, no, wait a minute. This is what it is. It's ABL Sounds. Exactly.
0: Yeah,
1: exactly.
0: ABL Sounds Fest. That does make more sense.
1: You know, one thing I am is I'm not very trivial. So on the spot, you ask me what's good, and I just go blank. You know, so I'm looking at the schedule here. You're asking some good stuff. So there is a band right here in front of me at 8 o'clock tonight, and I will be there. It's at Eulogy, and it's a band called Designer, and they put on a show. I saw them 6-7 months ago. Now I want to take Jenny and my kid to see them. And that's the other thing about AVL Sounds Fest, even the late night shows, kids are allowed in with their parents. So if you're going to it, you know, a lot of these, so my daughter can't see most of these bands, you know, and AVL Fest is all ages. So no matter where the shows are, they're allowed in.
0: Oh, okay. Yeah. That's new.
1: Yeah.
0: That
1: just opens up a lot of stuff right there to go see with them.
0: You know, usually they say, well, at 21 or over, or you got to be here at this time. At this time, we're going to stop letting the youth in and all that. Mm-hmm. But that's pretty cool that they're going to allow all ages the time.
1: Now, another thing that might be fun with that is I'm not sure what I know kids are volunteering. I'm not sure what the age limits is on volunteering. But Melissa mentioned that there's a few of these venues that need announcers, somebody to come out on stage and announce the band. So if you want to be a regular volunteer for the day, come in and announce bands, that'd be fun. I think I'd do that if, you know, given the opportunity, if I'm there and they need somebody, just like being here, you know what I mean?
0: Yeah.
1: We got Designer on in the house, all that stuff. I'll be more on point doing that, you know. But but for a kid, maybe, you know, I don't know, some kid, I can see a kid wanting to get up there and get on them. I know it's kind of, they might get stage fright.
0: Yeah. But
1: if they could do it, they could get out and do it the first time. After doing it the first time, they're going to be doing it all day. They're going to be waiting for that next band to come on.
0: It's easy to do it after the first time.
1: Yeah, it is.
0: Oh, you want to talk for 2 minutes, or you want me to play some music for 2 minutes?
1: Well, do you, I wish I had something up from AVL Fest to play. Can you look up that Spotify? Well, you can't play.
0: I can't do Spotify on here.
1: Yeah, go ahead and play something.
0: Okay, I'm going to do this right quick. And and once I get this done, I'm going to take a quick break before I go. Because, you know, nature's a calling.
2: Just tell her. See, I've been watching you for a while. Your smiling style. I don't know if I can

0: All you got to do is say yes. Don't deny what you feel. Let me. Oh, y'all, you want me to start singing for y'all? It's too late in the morning. Yeah, I get my smooth voice on for you. I better be quiet before I get y'all excited, and then I have to look and beat y'all for me when I leave the room. No. Not that I sing beautifully or anything. You know, sometimes it just mesmerizes you, and you might not know what to do with yourself. So I'm just going to not sing for you today. I'm going to give you a break and let you keep your right mind in. But we got about 5 minutes left. I'm going to let Forrest give us a little closing remarks on ABL Sounds Fest. And that does make more sense, Sounds Fest. It's the sounds of ABL, Astral Sounds. So we got the sound. But I'm going to let Forrest go ahead and give us the last little thing on that. Then I'm going to close us out.
1: Thanks, Russell. So another thing I'll say is one band is an interesting band here, Planet Rudy. He's the big, if you've ever seen the YouTuber and TikToker in town with that huge purple hat, I know he has a pretty big following here in town. He goes around asking fun questions to people. He has a good channel. It's fun. It's a fun channel. But he's also a musician, and he's going to be here. I just saw where he was. I can't remember. We're going to it. That's one of the ones my daughter has picked to go. But one thing I want to mention is here at 103.3 Asheville FM on our Asheville Live Music Sessions, we get bands, you know, lined up to play on here. So I've gotten through this festival, I was able to get a couple bands lined up. So probably over the next 6 months, maybe you'll see some of these bands are playing here. And so far, we got Magenta Sunshine, who's been on the show before, pre-hurricane down where we were at the River Getaway Bar. Pink Beds, they're coming on. Planet Rudy, he's going to come to the station. He might be here one's more sooner than later. Hempire, which is the metal band. So we did a 2 weeks ago, we did a metal segment where we did Old Dead Gods and Hashwitch. So for the next metal segment, Hempire, I'm trying to get them on. We got the Lactones possibly and Lavender Blue. Kayla is going to come in and do a solo thing for us here soon with that. We also have Meryl Jane and McKinney lined up already. They're already on the schedule. And so tune into that, and you can, you know, hear some of these AVL Sounds bands live. I'm looking at one right here that Reese played about a month ago, which is Awkward Ghosts. They are playing at 9:30 at Eulogy, and those guys were awesome in studio here. I really enjoyed that show. You can go on our site and listen to it, but okay. Catch them live. I think it's Saturday.
0: Well, thank you, Forrest. We're going to jump off here, and I'm going to close this out with
1: Russell.
0: Thank you for
1: coming
0: in.
1: Thanks, Asheville. Thanks for tuning in to 103.3.
0: Yeah, thank you all for listening, and we'll talk to y'all next week. We'll talk to y'all next week. So love yourself, love yourself, love yourself. Coming up next is Democracy Now! Again, thank you, Forrest.
1: You're welcome.

Oh, that was some CeeLo Green and I can't get it. I'll be around. And coming up next is the Moxie Now. Now we need to get it together and not be so nervous. So love yourself, love yourself, love yourself. And Ashley FM presents the Moxie Now every weekday at 10 a.m. The Moxie Now is brought to you by the Appalachian Realty Associates, a local and independent real estate company located at 23 Arlington Street in Asheville, serving the area since 1979. 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And now for Democracy Now! And there we are.

0: kind of obsessed with that one. Clyde Hopkins on the Memphis label Black Gold. One called Fattin' Pin. A blues song only tertiarily attached to its rhythm pattern, with one of the great weirdo trumpet solos. Just a crazy track. Before that, speaking of crazy, good Lord, like, how much more rock and roll than everything else is our Little Richard's specialty 45s? I Got It is the name of that one, which is about as nuts as it could possibly get. Man, oh man, so, so great. Titus Turner, before that, one that was working the same side of the street as I Got It, called Hold Your Lovin', talking about bouncing meatballs, but still not able to quite achieve the same level of manic craziness as I Got It. Great, though. Great. The Memos doing the Biddy Leg. We're all doing the Biddy Leg here on this first hour of In the Box. Pepe and the Astros coming before you to stand behind you, tell you something they know nothing about. That is for sure an In the Box motto if ever I heard one. That is Pepe and the Astros. Now, Ain't That a Shame on the Swami label, and Jimmy Hanna doing a version of Busybody for the Bolo label. And we are in the box. And let's see, what time is it? It's 11:31, coming up in a half hour. It's our Jeff Connolly Liars DMZ breakdown. That's going to be some rock and roll as well. Speaking of people like Little Richard who just had it. I Got It, they say. And some people just do, and some people don't. And those that do, much like Little Richard, sometimes do not suffer those that don't very patiently. More later. Right now, let's do our weekly break-in record. This one is from an era we haven't touched yet. This one's from the 70s. Let's see if we can add this in.
1: We're here on Skull Island, where a 40-foot gorilla has just kidnapped Thuan, a young actress. Hey, Kong, what did you tell her?
2: Tonight's the night.
1: And what did she say to you?
3: You've got a cute way of talking.
1: When do you intend to let her go?
4: After loving.
1: Thuan, if you can hear me up there, what advice do you have for someone who is kidnapped by a 40-foot gorilla?
5: Enjoy yourself, enjoy yourself, enjoy yourself.
1: Thank you, Thuan. Thuan, okay. Kong, you're going to New York to do a concert. While you're there, where are you going to take a bath?
6: At the car wash.
1: One last question before you go. What do you call that weird way you walk? We are here in New York where the stadium is filled. Kong, what do you feel like with all these people around?
7: Just another new kid in town.
1: Kong is breaking loose. He doesn't want to do the concert. Thuan, say something to him.
8: You don't have to be a star, baby.
1: He's heading for the World Trade Center. We'll have to get help to stop this monkey.
9: Hot gun, hot gun. Calling on the hot gun.
1: Kong has reached the Trade Center. He's climbing to the top. Kong, what are you doing up there?
10: Writing something nasty on the wall.
1: We are here with Kong on top of the World Trade Center. Army helicopters are shooting at him. Kong is shouting something up at them.
11: Hand me down a walking cane. Hand me down my hat.
1: They've hit him. Kong, have you any last words to say to Thuan?
12: When will I hold you again?
1: He's starting to fall. Hey, Kong, you're on my foot. We're falling! Kong!

All right, time for a pep talk. Okay, look, songs are sounding great, Whitney, but you got to tighten up on those segs, okay? You got to tighten up on those segs or Mono Man's going to come back and haunt you, especially in that second hour. It's got to be tight, you understand? Tight, not loose, goose like it was that last set. Tight. Yes, sir. Vicki Anderson there in the box with "If You Don't Give Me What I Want, I Gotta Get It Some Other Place." 45 on the King label, James Brown co-write and alleged production. Sunny and the Sunliners before that. "Open Up Your Love Door." The Deslandes doing "Lottie Mama." Played the original version of that song at the very top of the show. That's from the Deslandes' latest album, Don't Let It Die, Volume 1, a wonderful album of cover tunes. Well worth my attention. Al Green, "La La For You," 45 on the High label. And Dickie Goodman. Dickie Goodman, the premier star of 70s break-in records with that one, "Kong." Once again, kind of pushing the line and finding the subtext in the cultural moment of the King Kong movie and the relations between Kong and Don. Let's see. Talking about that "Hey Lottie Mama" song, I've been meaning to talk about this for two talk breaks. But speaking of guitar breaks, man, that Edgar Blanchard version of "Lottie Mama," you know, I mean, like, the solo in "Down by the River" always gets credit for kind of being the most famous and impressive one-note guitar solo in rock and roll. But I will put the one-note guitar solo in "Lottie Mama" up against "Down by the River" any day of the week. And we will just see what Neil Young thinks about who the winner is. Right there in the background right now with that sick fuzz bass craziness, that was Mr. J-Mo with "You Just Ain't Ready." That's part two, the instrumental version on the SSS International label. And since we played a James Brown production, why don't we play James Brown, the professional himself, working hard. Tell him what to do. You can't. He's going to do just what he wants.

Little Walter. High temperature. Or just temperature, actually. Like fever, but temperature, you see. 45 on the chest label, actually on checker. Man, what a banger. That song kills me. So great. Roy Hall, before that, with the absolutely swinging Three Alley Cats. Working the Saturday Night Fish Fry side of the alley. Cornell Blakely. I Want My Share. Classic. Super funky early 60s 45 on the Rich label. James Brown, Tell Me What You're Gonna Do. In that great period where he's transitioning from being a hard R&B guy to knowing that he's got this thing in him called funk that he's making, and his songs are just bizarre and fascinating and just totally exciting reflections of that. Tell Me What You're Gonna Do on the King label. The King of Soul and Rhythm and Blues, James Brown. Guess what, everybody? It's time for the Concert and Entertainment Calendar. Coming up after the Concert and Entertainment Calendar, it'll be time for our Jeff Connelly Tribute Hour, so stick around for that for sure. 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That's next Sunday. Not this Sunday, but next Sunday at Harris Cherokee Center, Asheville. 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They haven't had all their coffee yet, so you know they're either cranky and unwilling to deal, or vulnerable and giving it away. 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All right, let's see. Today, Sly Sparrow at the One Stop. 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Old Time Tune Workshop with New Amsterdam String Band at Arya Prana Listening Room. 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Check it out. It's very exciting. Outside of the Asheville Sound Fest rubric on Saturday, it's two nights of punk at the 27 Club. It's Sequoia Rose at One World Brewing downtown. On Sunday, more Sound Fest. You can find out more about that by just, you know, typing in AVL Soundfest, and you'll find out so much information. But right now, it's time for us to move into the second hour of the show. Thanks, everybody, for listening to the Concert Calendar, by the way. 12, 3, and 6 p.m., you can hear it again. Tune in then, or go to AshevilleFM.org. Let's take that on down, why don't we? Listen to that one later. You can go over to AshevilleFM.org to keep up to date with what's going on around town. And if you have an event coming up, you too can have the possibility of getting it read on the air by sending an email to calendar@AshevilleFM.org. We'll get it on. And speaking of getting it on, it's time to pay tribute to the Mono Man, the liar, the rager in the demilitarized zone himself, Mr. Jeff Connelly, Boston mainstay, stalwart, legend of the last 50 years, passed away last week from bladder cancer, was 69 years old, had been in failing health for a while, and you can hear a lot of details about his thing over at
Let It Rock. Matt, the free range DJ, did a real nice tribute to Jeff on his show as well. So here's what I will say about this before I start this. If he would have died, or if this show right here was happening 10 years ago, or let's say 15 years ago, we could also say even 20 years ago in my community radio career, there would have been no question but this entire two-hour block of programming would have been exclusively devoted to Jeff Connelly, Mono Man, and his monomaniacal obsessions in garage rock and 60s music and great records. His sound and style and attitude were a major influence on me when I was getting into this sort of thing. Really, the alpha and omega of 70s and 80s, late 70s and 80s garage are the Cramps and Liars. And really, it's a West Coast, East Coast kind of a situation. Great bands, both different attitudes and presentations about the whole thing, but put those two together and you get the garage rock revival pretty much. Everybody else is swimming in or understanding of their wake. So, heck, why would I not do a whole hour about that? Maybe given the short shrift, let's start with a little set of Mono Man penned classics. This one is coming from Liars. This is one of their early singles. This is one going out to Jeff, Buried Alive.

we're the Liars here on WERS. And before we stop playing songs, we're just trying just to please you. 1, 2, 3.

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All right. Let's talk about it from a great radio broadcast from 1983, released on the Pricked label as Let's Have a Party. That was Liars with Trying Just to Please You. Also in there, the A and B side of their Ace of Hearts 45. I Really Want You Right Now and Help You Ann. I'm going to go ahead and say probably the best garage rock 45 of the 80s that I know about anyway. Somebody could probably debate with me and have a really cogent argument, but really, like, you're going to mess with Help You Ann. What a song. What a freaking song. I Really Want You Right Now. Also, an incredibly intense performance. DMZ from a album called Relics on the Bomp record label. A song called Guilty Child. And Liars with Buried Alive. Now, I'm really making a point of saying Liars rather than The Liars, because later in his life, Connolly got kind of irritated with anyone who would call the band Liars instead of The Liars, even though on most of the record labels for those 45s I just played, the jackets say Liars, the sleeves or the labels say The Liars. And you might have heard him actually say, we're the liars there on that Trying Just to Please You version right before it. He also disses rock critics on that one. Jeff Connolly, complicated man. No one understood him but his records. No one understood him but his records. And speaking of his records, really, when it comes down to it, they were pretty much, his songwriting pretty much hit a wall in the mid-80s. Like, there's great songs on the one DMZ LP and great songs on the On Fire record. Good songs on A Promise is a Promise. Really good songs on Liars, Liars. But really, ultimately, for the last 40 years or so, what he was inexhaustible with was finding incredibly great records and doing incredibly great versions of those things. What we're going to do right now, though, is I'm going to play you a couple of sets worth of Liars and DMZ covers, the original versions thereof. And so we're going to start off with I guess what we'll call Garage Rant Mode, and I'm gonna start this from a Back from the Grave volume edition number 5. This is the Jesters of Newport with one called

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On the Donnie label with one called Soapy. The Hangman of Fairfield County. Hangman of Fairfield County with the incredible Stacy, 45, comped on the Hipsville 29 VC collection, classic garage rock collection on the Cramden Records label. Kenny and the Casuals with Journey to Time. Come On Now by the Kinks, but just ramping it to insane proportions. My copy of that is on one of those Nuggets comps Rhino did in the 80s. Jesters of Newport, the Jesters of Newport with Stormy from Back from the Grave, Volume 5. Now, Tim Warren, impresario of Back from the Grave and Crypt Records and all the many things that Crypt Records spawned. Oblivions, Revelators, you know, Nine Pound Hammer, you name it, Devil Dogs, blah, blah, blah. He was originally inspired by DMZ and Liars to put all that stuff out. So who knows where the world would be without the Hand of the Mono Man. You know, there's an argument to be made. Mono Man, maybe not so mono all the time after all, because he didn't just love the ragers in Guitar World. One thing that made Connolly so cool and the Liars such an interesting combo was his fondness for the sweeter side, the harder on the sleever side of garage and 60s music. And so this next little bit is going to be about that. Little sweet garage stuff for us to enjoy, starting with this one called Here's a Heart from Dave D. Dozy, Beaky, Mick, and Titch.

All right, we're in the box here on Asheville FM, and that was the Dutch Outsiders with I Love Her Still, I Always Will. Major influence on Jeff Conley, Wally Tex, and the Outsiders. Great freak beat band. All their records are so good. Weirdos from down, so I guess that was Outsiders, not the Outsiders. Outsiders, Weirdos down in Florida. The Nightcrawlers, I mean, sorry, Nightcrawlers with one called If You Want My Love from their classic album, Little Black Egg. Great record. Then there was Dave D. Dozy, Beaky, Mick, and Titch. And speaking of freak beat, let's listen to this one from the Nomads.

All right. DMZ, Out of Our Tree. It's a Wailers cover. The Pacific Northwest Wailers. As Lux Interior was fond of saying. Customs, long gone. Nomads. Covering She Pays the Rent. That's going to wrap it up for In the Box today. Adios, Mono Man. Thanks for the records. Coming up next, Mental Notes with Boston's own Stephen Howard. Sure, he has some business to attend to with Mr. Mono Man. A story or two, a tale or two, a tune or two, a trick or two. We'll see what happens. We're all excited to be involved with the radio. Asheville FM, WSFM LP 103.3, Asheville, goody good and legal. And, yeah, hey, next week, more records. Who knows what's coming? Not me, but I'll be here anyway. But for right now, that's all.

DMZ here on Mental Notes. I don't think Whitney got to that one. There's so many to get to. Rest in peace, Jeff. If you're just tuning in, Whitney, for at least the past 45 minutes, was doing a tribute to Jeff Conley, Mono Man, and it is really great. So definitely catch the archive. It is Asheville FM. It's Mental Notes. Probably a couple more during the course of the day. Jeff passed away at the age of 70 from cancer. He was in the Liars and DMZ. And yeah, too bad. Well, thanks for tuning in. 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Harrah's Cherokee Center, Asheville, hosts a variety of events, including music, arts, sports, and community gatherings throughout the year. 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And yeah, Asheville FM is going to be holding their record fair there this a week from Sunday on the 16th. So if you're looking for DMZ records or Liars records, you might find them there. Go Go Live AVL comes to Asheville August 7th through 9th. That's today through Sunday, featuring live music, dance, visual art, and community celebration presented by the YMI Cultural Center and Bridging the Beat Cultural Exchange. The three-day event features visiting artists and organizers joining residents for performances, exhibits, and gatherings at the YMI Cultural Center, Barley's Tap Room, and Pritchard Park. I believe that there's going to be a massive drum circle tonight, which, you know, usually there is at Pritchard Park, but tonight's maybe a little bit extra special. And so there you go. If you're just tuning in and you haven't been paying attention to the news, it's the weirdest thing it has been to me. I don't know, maybe you heard about it, maybe I just missed it or something like that, but yesterday was the 81st anniversary of the bombing of Hiroshima, and the only thing I've really heard about in the news this past week besides politics, nothing about that anniversary, but I've certainly heard an awful lot about Jerry Garcia's passing and his birthday. So, I know you guys out there have mixed feelings. You're pro and against on both, and we'll be touching on maybe one tune from Jerry Garcia and the Grateful Dead today. And so, stay tuned for that. And what else can I tell you? A bunch of DJs on our station have been giving away codes to the movie that's happening tomorrow and Monday, where they're showing, I guess for the past 7 or 8 years, they've been doing a meetup at the movies for people who miss Jerry desperately and are looking for their community. So around the country, around the globe, they're having the, you know, the Grateful Dead meetup at the movies August 8th and 10th. So just information for you. But on the other anniversary thing, I thought that we might touch on the more serious side of that anniversary and all the ways our nations seem to be creeping more towards the possibility of nuclear war. 81 years ago yesterday, they dropped the bomb on Hiroshima. And then on the 9th, they dropped it on Nagasaki. And that's the last time it was used. Let's hope it stays that way. I don't know what we're all fighting about. Thanks for tuning in to Mental Notes.

0: But courtship is causing a great upheaval. Now Adam was a sweet, young, innocent thing until the night that Miss Evil took him under her wing. Now Adam was an honest, hard-working man. He wanted to help out the human clan. But Evil got him drunk on prejudice and hate, and she taught him how to gamble with humanity's fate.
1: So

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1: So true.
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0: one night. Some men came round. We've read your books. We'd like a chat.
1: And then they kicked him round the cell. With cigarettes, they burnt his face.

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If you ever miss any of those, you can call over here to 259-3936. I'll tell you the number again. Long set there. Finishing up with the Abecedarians. Starting out with the Grateful Dead. So what do you think of that? Opposite Sex in between there, ahead of the Abecedarians and Robotica from High Drama from last year on Spick and Span. Laurel meets the Obsolete out of Mexico from 2025 album called Corporal on Sonic Cathedral Records. Out of New Zealand, we heard from Emily Fairlight and Water Water from Mother of Gloom, which, let's see, can be found on Fish Rider Bandcamp. Fish Rider Records Bandcamp. The Astronauts in there, 1981. Peter Pan Hits the Suburbs, we heard Protest Song. Neil Young in there, On the Ocean from Mirrorball. Grateful Dead, Peggy O from the Atlanta Theater, Georgia, 1977, May 19th, Fox Theater. That's where it was. Golden Gate Quartet and Adam and Evil from the Atomic Cafe soundtrack. DMZ in there, Lift Up Your Hood of 45. Rolling Stones in there, Painted Black 45. Started off with the New Tornadoes and Magic Record. If you want to go see the Grateful Dead movie that's happening this weekend, you can give me a call after I finish talking and start the next song. 828-259-3936. I can give you a couple of codes to get into either tomorrow or Monday night's movie, but you'll have to find the theater and I'll tell you how when you call. Thanks for tuning in. Hope you're doing well. 828-259-3936 if you want to go to that. Here is Nash Paints here on Mental Notes.

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Thanks for tuning in. Hope you're doing okay today. One thing I think I forgot to tell you in the last hour is that the Asheville FM Record Fair is coming on Sunday. That's a week from this Sunday on August 16th at Harris Cherokee Center, Asheville. 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Love Muffin. Thanks for tuning in today to Mental Notes. Greg's up at 3 o'clock, and we're going to hear some new music from Shearwater in the next set. And looking forward to playing something off of that for you. So thanks for tuning in. Here's Cindy Lee and Till Polarities End. This is from Diamond Jubilee, a triple record set.

That's Mr. Chris Prendergast out of New Zealand with Shakes and the Troublemakers, and hope you don't change your mind. Hopefully in advance, right now, a file sent to me. I've been talking with Chris off and on for the past couple weeks. Friended me on the Facebook, and so thought I'd give him a spin. Where the heck is he? I forget. He's not in Christchurch. He's about 200 miles away from there. Cindy Lee in there, Till Polarities, and that is from Diamond Jubilee out of Vancouver. Nash Paints in there, I think, are out of Ireland, and Desire from Everyone Good is Called Molly, which I'm not sure I exactly agree with. If you're just tuning in, yesterday was the unfortunate 81st anniversary of the bombing of Hiroshima, and I didn't hear anything about it in the news. So I'm just going to remind you that this stuff happens, and somehow we seem to be forgetting about what a bunch of cretins we are. Here is another track from the Atomic Cafe soundtrack.

0: I'm going to preach y'all a sermon about old man Adam. That's me. I don't mean the Adam in the Bible, Adam. I don't mean the Adam that Mother Eve elated. I mean the thing that science liberated. The thing that Einstein says he's scared of. And when Einstein's scared, brother, you'd better be scared. If you're scared of the Adam, here's what you got to do. You got to gather all the people in the world with you, because if you don't get together and do it, well, first thing you know, I'm going to blow this world plumb, too.
1: Hiroshima, Nagasaki, Alba Gordo, Bikini.
0: Now, life used to be such a simple joy. My cyclotron was just a super toy, and folks got born, they'd work and marry, and Adam was a word in the dictionary, and then it happened. The science boys from every clime, they all pitched in with overtime, and before they knew it, the thing was done, and they'd hitched up the power of the God-earned sun and put a harness on old Sol, splitting atoms while the diplomats were splitting hairs.
1: Hiroshima, Nagasaki, Alba Gordo, Bikini.
0: But the atoms here, in spite of hysteria, it flourishes in Utah as well as Siberia, and whether you're a black, white, red, or brown, the question is this when you boil it down. To be or not to be, that's the question. The answer to it all ain't military atom, like who gets there firstest with the mostest atoms. No, the people of the world must decide their fate. They gotta get together or disintegrate. I hold this truth to be self-evident, that all men may be cremated equal.
1: Hiroshima, Nagasaki, Alba Gordo, Bikini.
0: Yes, it's up to the people, cause the atoms don't care. You can't fence me in, I'm just like air. I don't give a hoot about any politics or who got what into whichever fix. All I want to do is sit around and have my nucleus bombarded by neutrons. Now, the moral is this, just as plain as day, that old man Adam is here to stay. I'm going to stick around, and that's for true. But, ah, my dearly beloved, are you? So listen, folks, here is my thesis. Peace in the world, or the world in pieces.

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anybody. 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But I was thinking about you today. And I wanted you to know that I was thinking about you. Do you remember that day we drove to the beach and the sea was gone? I guess it was just a low, low tide. But you couldn't see any water at all. Just a white sky above a shimmering plain, like hammered metal in the sun. There were people walking around out there, way out. And they looked like they were floating in space. And we walked out there with your dog. What was his name? He was such a good dog. Such a good attitude. Even though we'd been bickering about him all morning. And I felt sorry about it. We talked as we walked, and we mended things a little. And then we stopped talking.

we kept walking, getting farther and farther apart. 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Everything got kind of blurry. Those tiny floating people weren't getting any closer. And then I started to get this weird, prickly feeling. Wait, isn't this what happens before a tsunami? So I turned around and walked back to the car. After a while, you and your dog came back too. And there was no tsunami. But when our eyes met, something seemed off. I had to push away the eerie thought that you weren't really you anymore. That some part of you had stayed out there. Maybe even the part I knew best. That day's bothered me ever since. And even though everything's so different now, I think even that beach is gone. I wanted to tell you that I think I was wrong. I think it was me who stayed out. Or maybe both of us did. It's nice to imagine a version of you and me that's still walking around out there, where the beach ends and the sky begins.

pulled up at the dunes, and you turned off the car. And we just sat there, listening to those little crinkling and popping sounds from the engine, with the heat seeping through the windshield. "I guess this is it," you said. "I wish I'd paid more attention." I thought those days were going to go on forever.

Laurie Anderson helping out Jonathan Myberg of the band Shearwater. Brand new record out called The New World came out last week on Polyborus Records. And I think it's been about 4 years since Shearwater's released anything. At least a new studio album anyway. I know that they released a few things live on their Bandcamp, live performances. Really thoughtful records Jonathan makes. I'm a really big fan myself. So I hope you're doing all right. The Asheville FM Record Fair is starting on Sunday the 16th and ending on Sunday the 16th. And you can check out more information at our site.

he loves. So he's really great. 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Let's see. 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I guess I did actually, now I remember. And if you want to become an underwriter on Asheville FM, you can shoot an email to robert@ashevillefm.org. I'd like to say happy birthday to Christian Hirsch, who's 60 years old today. And we are going to hear something from these gals right here. Hope you are a fan of Throwing Muses like I am. Thanks for tuning in to Mental Notes. Half an hour to go.

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Jeff Conley, DMZ, rest in peace. Ex-Liars, DMZ, passed at 70, and that is it for him. Covering Flaming Groovies right there, Teenage Head, The Fall in there, Everything Hurts on a Cog Sinister 45, Flipper in there, Talks Cheap from Gone Fishing, Lunar Funk Part 1, Mr. Penguin on Bell Records, Devo in there. From the flip side of Whip It on a 1980 Warner Brothers 45, from Tom Tom Club, the flip side of Wordy Rapping Hood, started, I think, with, no, Romeo Void was there, Myself to Myself from It's a Condition, and then Throwing Muses started us off. Greg's in the house, and he's going to take over. Thanks for listening. 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Hope you're doing well. 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

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AVL Soundfest is happening at Fleetwoods and at Eulogy and at the Orange Peel. Alma Russ will be at Jack of the Wood. Stevie Tombstone and Galen Howland are at Ada's Hideaway. Jerry's Dead at New Belgium Brewery. Old Time Tune Workshop with the New Amsterdam String Band at the Iyer Prana Listening Room. And Just Penelope, Nathaniel Jordan, and Nawal are at Static Age tonight. Tomorrow, Saturday, August the 8th, Patrick Smith and the One Stop, early show, late show, Jack Muscari and friends. At One World Brewing downtown tomorrow at Sequoia Rose, the AVL Soundfest continues at Fleetwoods, the Orange Peel, and Eulogy tomorrow night, Saturday. Nobody's Darling String Band at Jack of the Wood in the afternoon, and in the evening it's the J. Lloyd Mashup. Two Nights of Punk at 27 Club. Sunset Sessions with In Plain Sight at New Belgium Brewery. That's all tomorrow, Saturday, August the 8th. And on Sunday, AVL Soundfest continues with Fleetwoods at Fleetwoods, the Orange Peel, and Eulogy. Also, in the early afternoon at Jack of the Wood, it's the Bluegrass Brunch Boys. And in the late afternoon and evening, it's a traditional Irish music session. And there's a jazz jam Sunday at Ginger's Revenge Riverside Tasting Room. 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

0: All right. It's time for the good, the bad, and the ugly. 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Steven, are you there?
1: I am.
0: Yeah, I thought you might be.
1: How are you?
0: I'm good. How are you?
1: I'm okay, thanks. Been busier than a one-armed paper hanger.
0: A one-armed paper hanger?
1: Yeah. Imagine trying to wallpaper your house and only having one.
0: Oh, I can't imagine wallpapering my house at all, so I'm not going to.
1: It's because it's already done. Oh, thanks for the headphones. That's much better.
0: I bet it is. Yeah, you know, usually you know better than that.
1: Well, I was. I've had guests in the house for 4 or 5 days, so I've been. I've been very busy.
0: I bet.
1: So, little ones.
0: I had guests last weekend. It's amazing how tiring that can be, and also, you know, when they're wonderful guests like mine were, and how much fun it could be.
1: Super enjoyable. I pass along one little tidbit of some of my most favorite part. You know how young folks and people with kids, like, we all have our devices and stuff.
0: Oh,
1: like
0: yes.
1: That? So
0: devices.
1: So the young ones, 4 and 8 years old, get a little bit bored watching the grown-ups talking with each other, and so pretty soon they're knocking on the door of like, can we get on the device? Mm-hmm. And so I introduced them into a game called knock hockey. I don't know if you've ever seen a knock hockey board, but it's like air hockey but with sticks and a wooden puck, and it's really small. It's, you know, smaller than this. Than
0: our you town. Have a knock hockey set at your house?
1: Yes.
0: And how you say that? K-N-O-C-K?
1: Knock? Yes.
0: Knock hockey.
1: Yes.
0: No, I'm not from the knock hockey universe.
1: No. And when I was like 10 years old, I used to go to the Arlington. I'd get dropped off at the Arlington Boys Club to wait for my mom to pick me up and stuff. And my friend Kevin and I would play the jukebox for dimes and play knock hockey to our heart's content.
0: I see.
1: And the kids
0: loved it.
1: They just kept asking for it.
0: Did they? They just kept on playing.
1: Well, every time they got bored.
0: Every time they got bored.
1: So
0: it's amazing how that works.
1: It's pretty great.
0: Do you remember being really bored when you were young? Because I do not.
1: I do not remember being very bored.
0: No, I think I was pretty good at entertaining myself.
1: Me too.
0: And others.
1: Yeah, well.
0: Yeah, anyway. Alas, things have changed. Can't help that, I guess. So what else is new in your life?
1: No, not too much. I'm going to take some apple cuttings down to the Hendersonville Cooperative Extension to see if I can preserve
0: your orchard
1: 200-year-old Gravenstein apples.
0: Is that what was in your orchard?
1: Well, what's left of them.
0: Yeah. Your orchard has not done well lately.
1: Well, no, it's
0: been neglected, I guess.
1: Well, it's diseased and neglected.
0: Oh, it's diseased.
1: And it's old. So, the old Route 111, the 111 root stock, has a lifespan of about 60 years.
0: Oh, no.
1: And so the trunks that are in my yard are quite large and have probably been there a lot longer than 60 years.
0: Yeah.
1: And so those are going by the wayside slowly.
0: So you're going to put some new ones in?
1: I might. Let's see if we're staying.
0: Sounds like the other ones are not going to make it.
1: No. Okay. And so Marvin Owen at the Hendersonville Cooperative Extension has asked to get my cuttings.
0: Oh.
1: And he says that this is the week to bring them.
0: Uh-huh. So this is the way.
1: And they will graft them onto some new dwarf root stock and perhaps make some new Gravenstein apples, which are a fairly rare variety.
0: Yes. Are they tasty?
1: They sure are.
0: Okay. Well, that's worth doing then.
1: And great for baking.
0: Great for baking and tasty. Usually those things don't go together, but alas, maybe they do.
1: Yeah. So.
0: So, you may know this because we talk often, but I have been on a massive Rush kick lately.
1: Yes, you have.
0: I have, and I am going to see Rush. I'm not going in Charlotte. They're playing in Charlotte in November, and they're playing in D.C., which is where I'll go at the end of October.
1: Wow.
0: Yeah, I'm going to D.C. to see them there.
1: Now, is it expensive to get a ticket to Rush as it is to buy one of their records?
0: Well, let's just say that I used to have more organs in my body.
1: Okay.
0: Yeah. Yeah. Because I had to sell
1: one. Oh, you had to sell one. I got it. Mm-hmm. I got it now.
0: Yeah, you get it now?
1: Mm-hmm. Gave up a kidney.
0: Yeah, I did. For one of those tickets. Yeah, let's just say that Getty and Alex are making bank on their tour.
1: And Neil passed like 3 years ago or something?
0: It's been a little longer than that, I think. Neil Peart passed away. I'm not sure exactly what year. But Annika Nillis, the German lady drummer, is totally killing it. Totally killing it. You can't take your eyes off of her drumming. There's so many videos I've just been watching and as mesmerized by her.
1: Now, if you could tell
0: she's in her early 40s. She's a jazz musician, mainly a composer. She has her own bands in Germany. But she was picked up by Jeff Beck, actually. And she toured on the last Jeff Beck tour, as far as I know.
1: Before
0: he passed away. I don't think Getty and Alex are going to pass anytime soon. At least I hope not, knock on wood. So it was Getty's, I think his amplifier gearhead dude for the last many decades was also the gear dude for Jeff Beck's guitars, I think.
1: Dang.
0: And was on that tour and was so impressed by her that when he heard Getty and Alex talking about, you know, maybe playing some gigs and that they needed a drummer, he said, I think I might have somebody for you. And so he arranged a phone call, and that arranged for a single audition, and that was that. The rest is history.
1: That's pretty great. If you could tell me one song video that she's on that I should watch when I get home today.
0: Yeah, yeah.
1: Because she's probably not on any new record yet.
0: Oh, there's no. I don't think she's officially not part of the band in the sense that it's just the two of them. Plus, they have a good synthesizer player too, a keyboard guy. Usually, used to be that the three of them would be by themselves, and that Getty would play keys with his feet and with his hands, and play bass sometimes almost all at the same time.
1: Holy
0: Toledo. And sing.
1: One-man band.
0: Well, no. Alex played guitar, and Neil Peart played lots of drums.
1: But that's a lot of movement there.
0: It is, yeah. But there's lots of videos of her playing live. I think it depends on what song you like by them, but I've been kind of watching. I mean, there are people who are making really good videos almost every night, and the same guy does it a lot. I think he's spending a lot of money on the tour. But I don't know what to say. I mean, I think watching the very first L.A. show, I think it was in L.A., they played the first song, Xanadu. There's some great concert footage of just how crazy the fans go when she rips into it.
1: Well, I will do that. You mentioned Jeff Beck. I got to see Jeff Beck in 1983 with Jimmy Page and Eric Clapton, all on the same stage with Joe Cocker singing Kenny Jones from The Who
0: Charlie Watts. Oh, man, that's a bunch of geezers.
1: In 83, it wasn't a bunch of geezers. And they were doing the ARMS concerts for Ronnie Lane.
0: Yeah, okay.
1: And I've still yet to, I can't remember it.
0: No.
1: I can't remember being there. I have photographs.
0: You have photographs of the gig, but you don't remember the gig.
1: I don't remember.
0: You must have had a lot of fun. Maybe too much.
1: Too much fun. We took the train from Boston to Madison Square Garden, and I do remember my friend punching me in the head and saying, "Wake up, Jimmy's playing with his bow."
0: Oh. Well, you know, you got to wake up for that.
1: But it's on film, and one of these days I'll get to see it. Yeah. So
0: I used to have, I didn't have the first three albums by themselves. There was a thing called Anthology, I think it's called, which is all three of those records all in one package. You could buy that in the 80s, and I bought that. And so I have slowly but surely been acquiring the first three records by Rush. And the second one is Fly By Night, which is the first album that Neil Peart appeared on. It's good. I like it a lot. I have to admit that I've been watching the videos of them playing live. And they do a song which I have usually bypassed. They do it. They're doing it a lot of encores with this particular track, or right before the encore. Depends on the gig, I guess. And I usually think of it as one of those really wonky, dorky, you know, Hobbit songs that Neil Peart wrote in long form. Some of which I dig, some of which I don't. But this one,
1: are you sort of referring to prog rock?
0: Sort of. Well, kind of. Except that you know, Neil Peart wrote all the lyrics, and they actually have songs about Rivendell and literally Hobbit stuff and other like sci-fi type things and fantasy things. This one is one of those.
1: And we're going to hear
0: it. And it's from the first album that he produced lyrics for. So, in fact, I think he wrote Anthem, which is a fantastic song, which starts off the album. But this is the last series. It's a four-parter.
1: Oh, boy.
0: Yeah.
1: So when did they start as a band?
0: Oh, back in the late 60s, early 70s, you know, they were a high school band together in Toronto.
1: Canadian, right?
0: Yeah. And if you haven't seen Beyond the Lighted Stage, which is the Rush documentary, I highly recommend it. Even fans who, people who don't have any interest in Rush whatsoever, I can almost put a bet down that after the end of that, you will maybe not like their music, but you'll like them because they're nerdy. They're well-read, they're super nice, and they love each other, and it's fun to watch.
1: Kind of like all your favorite DJs on Asheville FM.
0: Yeah, that's exactly right. Yeah.
1: We're all pretty nerdy.
0: We're all pretty nerdy. And so I used to never play Rush on the radio because I thought it was just too uncool. I did.
1: And you worry about being cool.
0: Well, I must have because I decided that it wasn't in keeping with the rest of my aesthetic. But I have since thrown that away because I am now old.
1: I was talking with Fast Eddie the other night, and I was talking about, because we've been giving away tickets to the Grateful Dead films that are going on this weekend, and you know, I was just reminding him that everybody who loves music is okay with me no matter what they like. They love music, they're okay with me.
0: Oh, okay. That's not a statement about whether they like you, it's whether you like them.
1: Well, yeah.
0: You're okay by you.
1: Yeah, if you...
0: Okay, I get it.
1: Yeah, if you've got a passion for music, if you go to concerts and
0: yes,
1: stuff
0: I would,
1: like that,
0: I would
1: that
0: agree
1: is,
0: with it.
1: That is okay with me.
0: Although I have met some real music heads.
1: I won't be like those
0: whom
1: guys.
0: I will not be hanging out with.
1: I won't do like that Jack Black thing in High Fidelity where you judge somebody for coming in and getting the 45 I just called to say,
0: yeah, but
1: I love
0: you get
1: you.
0: It. I mean, you've seen High Fidelity and read the book or whatever, and judgment in the music world is significant.
1: And fierce.
0: And harsh. And harsh. And Rush was at the brunt of that for a very long time.
1: And by name.
0: Okay, well, you never listen to them.
1: What was the one? The 2112 or something like that? What was that?
0: We call that one 2112.
1: 2112. I had that when that came out.
0: Yeah, so. That's not my favorite, but as I get older, I explore it more, I guess.
1: Well, that was what was popular on the
0: playing,
1: radio then.
0: They are playing most, if not all, of the 2112 suite. Huh. Every time they play, so that's cool.
1: What year is that record?
0: Oh, gosh, 76, maybe? This is 75.
1: 2112 is
0: 76 or 77.
1: So that would have been one of the ones that got lost in the fire.
0: Oh, I don't know. Maybe.
1: So I don't think.
0: We don't have time to talk about the fire.
1: No, not at 20 past.
0: No.
1: All right, go.
0: Okay, we're going to hear By Tor and the Snow Dog.
1: All right.
0: That sounds dorky enough for you?
1: It sure does.
0: Okay, because it really is. Are you ready?
1: Dorky.

We just heard Caius. Welcome to Sky Valley. Conan Troutman was the name of that track. A-Frames did Abstract from A-Frames 2. Can did Oh Yeah from Tago Mago. That was inspired by my friend Steven, who was off air talking about the fact that yesterday was the anniversary of the U.S. bombing Hiroshima. And, yeah. That song begins with a mushroom cloud coming out of the song Mushroom, oddly enough, from Tago Mago. Sleep did Sonic Titan from Dope Smoker, the only other song on that record. And Leave It to Sleep to begin the track with 30 seconds of silence as I sat there and sweat profusely, waiting for it to start, wondering what is going on. Because when I listen to it, I don't usually cue it up. But then again, you don't expect it to start with silence. There you go. That's my excuse, and I'm sticking to it. The Skull Defects did Fragrant Nimbus from Peer Amid. Spelled P-E-E-R-A-M-I-D. Two words. On Thrill Jockey. Still one of the greatest in-store performances I have ever seen. Over at Harvest Records. So good. Skull Defects from Sweden. And Rush started the set off with Bytor and the Snow Dog from Fly By Night. Ah, yes. 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The Double Crown offers karaoke on Sunday and Monday, live country music on Wednesdays, Saturday night dance parties, and monthly gospel and soul nights. More information and a schedule of events are available at thedoublecrown.com or on Facebook. So, I am at the end of 1965 in my chronological Ennio Morricone series, and this particular film is a musicarello. I haven't played anything from it yet because they're all lyrics. I mean, they all have lyrics. It's Se non avessi più te is the name of the track. That's the name of the album. No, what am I kidding? It's the name of the movie. Se non avessi più te, which means if I didn't have you anymore. And it's a musicarello, and it's the third, I think, that Morricone had anything to do with, featuring the pop star Johnny Morandi. And a young singer secretly gets married since he does not want to let his fans down, which is weird. After a while, the gutter press make up a love story which seriously worries his young bride. That is the plot of Se non avessi più te. I didn't watch it this week, so I'm behind and remiss. But this is just sort of a breather week. I am going to play a couple of the tracks from the film that are indeed Morricone pieces, certainly arranged by him, and that's part of it with Johnny Morandi. I actually skipped a film from 1965, but it'll make more sense when I use that film during the fun drive. And that's a hint if anybody is out there putting together and wishing that. And I was like, well, I know what's going to happen next. I know what film from 1965 Greg hasn't played yet. Anyway, we're going to go to 1966 next week. And it'll be juicy, I assure you. So we're listening to the Ventures, A Go-Go. In the background. I like this record. It's one of the better Ventures records, I think. But, you know, they're all pretty good. Listen to that. What's some guitar work here?

All right. So, yeah, we're going to hear Johnny Morandi doing the title track from the film, Se Non Avessi Più Te. After this track, you are listening to Asheville FM at WSFM LP 103.3 Asheville. This is The Good, the Bad, and the Ugly. My name is Greg Lyon. I'll be here till 5, at which time Devin... I don't know if Devin's going to be here this week or not. I know that she's going on a trip. But if she is, we'll be excited. And if not, I'm sure there'll be something good in plan for us. I believe she will be. Okay. Stay tuned. Johnny Morandi coming up.

0: thinking about quitting. 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My band is all a bunch of real mean people. They try to get in the band and they try to put me in the band. But the last time I was in a band, they tied my hands up real tight. They told me I wasn't allowed to sleep at night, only during the day when they were driving. Well, that's not much fun if you're me. Plus, they really suck. You hear the bass player? Really good.
1: Check me out here.

0: I am the son of God.
1: You can't talk to this guy, man. 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He's like riding around on a donkey performing magic tricks, while the rest of us are out here trying to perform for the people, man. I just want to be heard.
0: It's not my fault. People want to hang around me.
1: Quitting. 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
0: Jesus.

All right, we heard Johnny Morandi from our soundtrack to Se No Avessi Più Te, Ennio Morricone arrangements of great pop songs. There's a lot of those, by the way. You get a big box set of Ennio Morricone, they probably have one or two CDs of his arrangements of 60s pop songs, because it's, you know, you can hear it. It's freaking brilliant. So good. Even if the songs are just mediocre, the production is insane. I Ragazzi dello Sheik, Johnny Morandi. Before that, we heard Francis Harold and the Holograms on a Hozak 7-inch. I got a bunch of stuff from Hozak Records. Went nuts, bought too many records. And the guys there sent me a bunch of 7-inches I hadn't even ordered, because they're kind. That was one of them. I had never heard of Francis Harold and the Holograms. That was Mirror of Fear. Pretty out there. One of the reasons I ordered from Hozak was the We Were Living in Cincinnati compilations, Volume 1 and 2. Cincinnati punk rock and adjacent weirdness from the late 70s. That was from Volume 2. The Wolverton Brothers did Love City. Before that, on Sacred Bones, a band called Nice Face. A Minor Altercation was the name of the track. The album is called Immer Etwas, which is German for always something. And then there's a band also that's on Hozak. And I don't know whether it's Gentile Sky, Gentile Sky, or Gentileschi. It's all one word. But it's Gentile and Sky. And they're evidently from Sardinia and Istanbul. A female-fronted band called, I'm going to call them Gentileschi. I'm just going to say that's possible. Ways of Seeing is the name of the album. Freedom is Coming was the name of the song. We heard The Gorls, G-O-R-L-S, from Fall in Love, 1992 to 1993. It's a compilation of their music from then. They're from the Seattle area. He Don't Understand was the name of the track. We heard some stuff from Burnt Envelope. Who is Burnt Envelope? Well, I think it's a one-man band. Anthony Pasquarosa. I think. You know, I don't know. He's been in other bands. Lots of other bands. Anyway, I find this compilation really entertaining. And we heard Stuck, followed by My Band Sucks. And that's the way you have to listen to them, because there's no way to... They blend. It's called I'm Immature, the Singles Volume 2. And I guess he put out a bunch of 7-inches. But Discogs has none of them, so I don't know exactly what's up. There is a Volume 1 on a different label, but which I'm going to have to buy, because I so love the Burnt Envelope stuff that I've heard. Anyway, Stuck, backed with My Band Sucks, was evidently a single that no one can find. And maybe you can. Maybe you can write to him and find out. But anyway, Burnt Envelope, I'm Immature, the Singles Volume 2. That's on Hozak as well. Mark Stewart, The Resistance of the Cell, from As the Veneer of Democracy Starts to Fade on Mute. And that was that. A long set. Lots of long sets today. I guess I've been in a long set mood. Sometimes you get in a groove, you can't stop. I can't stop. Think of... Oh, yeah. Well, I just can't. Can't stop. We're going to hear music leading into Too Dark for Disney at 5 o'clock with Devin. This is Black Flag, from the collection called Everything Went Black, Damaged 2, for you. And then who knows what.

We're listening to a compilation called Guitar Mood, subtitled Quite a Collection of Rare Instrumentals from Around the World. That was Takeshi Terauchi and his Blue Group Blue Jeans, the band The Blue Jeans. Rising Guitar. This is the Tronics with the Big Scroungy. I think we're just gonna listen to the next couple. How about that? This one and the next one is Los Relampagos. Hay quien dice de Jaén. I don't know what that de Jean? I don't know what that means. Yeah, anyway. Devin will be here at 5, I think. For $2 for Disney. $2 for Disney will happen. That's right. Here on Asheville FM. Thank you for listening to The Good, Bad, and the Ugly. Appreciate it. Also, go to the record fair. That's a directive. I can say that because it's a fundraiser for us. Harris Cherokee Center on Sunday, August the 16th. That's next Sunday, not this Sunday, next Sunday. It's the annual record fair, Asheville FM's record fair, at the Civic Center, Harris Cherokee Center in Asheville. There are vendor spots available. Or if you want to get in early, there's a 10 o'clock entrance fee of $25, but that means you get a full hour on the rest of us poor, scrappy folks. And you can get all the good records. But that's just ridiculous because I've been to this fair every time we've done it, and you don't run out of good records. It's just, it's a cornucopia of awesome vinyl and other things. People from all over the region will be there selling records. If you want to sell records too, you can still get a table. That's a good idea. Devin is here. Yes, she is. And she'll be on in 4 minutes. This is Los Relampagos. Hay quien dice de Juan. Okay. See you next week.

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Greetings. Hello. This is Too Dark for Disney. My name is Devin. This is my radio program that I make for me and you every week on Asheville FM and also on Radio Woodstock in the Hudson Valley. Thanks for tuning in. If you've got your radio on, man, I just came from, there's this little fest going on in Asheville. If you are here, you know that. But if you're not, why would you? And I just came from seeing the band Cheeks. And I just love that band. They're so good. I got chills. They're so good. They're one of the best, well, hands down, 100%. The best band in Asheville. I'm just going to go ahead and say it. But I'll just go ahead and also say that the views and opinions expressed on Too Dark for Disney are the views and opinions of Devin, me, the host, no one else, not Radio Woodstock, not Asheville FM, just this little gal here, just using thought to say out loud to air. But I just love that band so much. And I think that they're one of the best bands of now, just of now, regarding song structure, lyrics, stage performance, passion, beauty, rock and riffs. Just, man, check them out. I highly recommend that you check them out. And thanks for tuning in to the radio. Let me also tell you, before I forget, that recent immigration raids are harming families and communities. A recent study from the Kaiser Family Foundation shows they increase stress and trauma nearly 40%. Yeah, no kidding, man. Yeah, that would increase stress and trauma, wouldn't it? Your whole, all of your livelihood and your life, your whole life just being controlled by some other human being that has no right to do it. Nearly 40% of immigrants report health problems from enforcement-related fear, and children experience anxiety and school absences. Raids also erode trust and public safety. Over half of immigrants worry about fair treatment and avoid public spaces or reporting crimes, burning bridges that could support effective law enforcement. Economically, construction and other industries are losing workers. Ongoing enforcement is deepening labor shortages, delaying projects, and driving up costs. Fear weakens health, safety, and prosperity. Fear weakens health, safety, and prosperity. Communities thrive when trust and security come first. Communities thrive when trust and community and security come first. For businesses or individuals wanting to learn more, you can visit resource pages like the National Immigration Law Centers to learn more about your rights and how to protect your neighbors. Yes, so honored and so honored to read that. That is really important. It's it's really important. We are human beings in the sky, on this planet Earth, walking on it, experiencing it. It is not ours. Nothing is anyone's. And if it is anyone's, then it is all of ours. Okay? Right? Isn't that, man, it's just to have to read that at this time, at this juncture in reality of time, of 200 something years of human time. It's more than I know it's more than 200 something years of human time. I'm just thinking about America, you know, because I think we should be thinking about America and the trash buildup that is occurring regarding some people that are abusing their power that they shouldn't have in the first place. Whoa, anyway, didn't think I would, but I did. Didn't think I would, but I did. Wasn't expecting to. Something presents itself, and there we are. This is Too Dark for Disney. Thanks for tuning in. I'm going to play music. I am going to start with
a sassy little track that I think rules, and I hope that you like it too. This is a sassy number. This is a sassy number, and that never hurt anybody, did it?

Marina walks her life asleep. She never looks above her feet. She never smiles, nor does she speak.

Okay. That's what we consider. That's what we call a sexy song. Wow. I got so distracted that I just got so distracted from everything other than what I was listening to in these headphones. I hope you liked it. That, man, that's some hot stuff, as they say. The Poppy Family is who that was with There's No Blood and Bone. Before that, Kabuki with I Am a Horse. Method Actors with Bleeding off of This Is Still It, put out by Acute Records. Killing Joke with War Dance, which was the original single version. And Bored by Destroy All Monsters started this week's installment of Too Dark for Disney. Thanks for tuning in. My name's Devin. This is my show. Appreciate you being here. 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More information and a schedule of events are available at thedoublecrown.com or on Facebook. So today is Bandcamp Friday, and I like to do a little roundup of the stuff that I've found on Bandcamp. Whenever it is Bandcamp Friday, usually I play records, but this is going to be a little nugget of Bandcamp stuff to support bands, because, and obviously regarding Radio Woodstock, this is in the past, so I'm sorry, but you can still check out these bands and support them anyway. But yeah, it's the day where bands get the money for the art that they make, and there's not a cut. There's not a cut. Because there's always usually a cut. I'm sorry to say, it shouldn't be that way. It doesn't have to be that way. But it is. So that is a consequence of late, late, late, late, late, late, late, late, late, late, late, late stage capitalism. That I'm also going to blame on late, late, late, late, late, late, late, late, late, late, late, late, late, late, late, late, late, late, late, late, late, late stage patriarchy. Because it really does come down to that, doesn't it? Thanks for having your radio on. Thanks for tuning in. I'm going to play this little nugget of stuff I found on Bandcamp that I like very much. Much of it is also from one of my favorite record labels, Feel It Records. They just have so many good bands, and that's good because we need that. We need good things in this life that we're living. Don't you agree? This song is by the band Teamwork, and it is off of a record called Somebody's Gotta Do It, which came out today. So I hope you enjoy it. It's called I Burnt My Tongue with F. Ice Iance this morning on Too Dark for Disney.

Something, something, something, when this is over, I'll leap in my grave like the arms of a lover. And if there's a heaven, I hope that heaven

There's no control. There's no control. There's no control. There's no control. There's no control. There's no control. That's Cheeks from right here in Asheville, North Carolina. Transmission interrupted off of Cheeks. Before that, Teen Mortgage with Shangri-La, Teen Mortgage from D.C. Off of their self-titled record, Teen Mortgage, Shellac with I Don't Fear Hell. I can relate, doggy, I can relate. Off of To All Trains, Shellac from Chicago, of course. Put out by Touch and Go Records. I think that was 2024 that came out. Rest in Power, Steve Albini. I'm a big fan. I'm a big fan. Big fan. Big, big, big, big, big fan. Big fan. Big fan. Mesh with Violent Peasant. Mesh from Philadelphia, I do believe, off of their new record that came out in July of this year called No Fun At All, put out by Feel It Records. And then Teamwork with I Burnt My Tongue with F. Ice Iance This Morning. Off of Somebody's Gotta Do It, which came out on August 7th, which is today if you're in the now, also off of Feel It Records. That was a little sample, a pack. I was going to say nugget, but I said it already. We're trying to use more words. Trying to use more words. I mean, why though? I mean, why? If nobody else is, that's not a way to think, though, or be. I just don't think that's a way to think or be. I'm going to learn more. I'm going to be better. And just hope everybody else is doing the same. But that is just a little nugget of music that you can find on Bandcamp. And it is Bandcamp Friday. And I like to promote that because it's when the bands that are creating the art get all of the profit from their artwork. So if you're looking to buy any music, today is the day on Bandcamp to do it. Thanks. This is Too Dark for Disney. My name is Devin. Thank you for tuning in. Thanks for listening to the radio. So I've got another little installment of Bandcamp finds, Bandcamp gems that I have found for you to play, for me to play for you. And this one, I had never heard of this band before. And it is so Devin coded that it's, I don't know. I mean, maybe add like Lee Hazelwood and then it'd be like completely, or Patti Smith or Nina Hagen, or Laurie Anderson. I could keep going. It doesn't matter. So this song is called Devo. No, it's not. It's called Mark Mothersbaugh Alter Ego. Mark being my in a parallel world. In a parallel world, my husband. I know, it's crazy. We met in college. I went on the road with Devo. Everyone's happy and healthy still. It's all good. All is well. The record is called Devo Challenge Cup, and the band is called, I'm going to assume, well, if you pronounce it, it would be Yannick South, but I see what they're doing. So I'm going to call them Yannick Sooth, which obviously is, I mean, do you, Sonic Youth, Yannick Sooth, Yannick South, you see what I'm, see what's going on? And this band is from Brescia, Italy, and it's clearly kind of a gag record, but it's good, and I hadn't heard of it. It came out in 2023, and all songs written by Damiano Negrisoli, except for track number 3, Girl You Want. By, obviously, we know who that's by. And I hope you like it. It's on Bandcamp and it's available for purchase, like most things in this modern, trashy world.

Are you living in a fantasy? Are we living in a fantasy? This doesn't feel like a fantasy. It feels like a nightmare at times, most of the time, all the time, doesn't it? What's going on? That was Optic Sync with Laughing Backwards, which I am trying to do and will do. I'll just try to do it, at least laugh backwards. Does that mean crying? Or I don't really know. Optic Sync is from Memphis, and Natalie Hoffman of Knots is in that band, if you can't tell. She's got a pretty notable sound with that vocal, and I love her, and I love her bands, and this is one that I love as well. And this is also on Bandcamp. I'm doing this little, you know, Bandcamp, trying to get the artists their cash when they can get it without the man just taking some of that cash from them. Before that was Lucky Number by Lena Lovitch off of Stateless. Spread Joy with a new track called Pygmalion off of 3, which is also on Bandcamp. That record, 3, I love Spread Joy from Chicago. They're so good. I love them so much. They are on Feel It Records as well, and they've got their new record coming out on September 4th. And then Yannick Sooth or South, don't really know, with Mark Mothersbaugh, Alter Ego off of Devo Challenge Cup, which is an EP put out by Wild Honey Records, which is also on a Bandcamp. This is Too Dark for Disney. Thanks for tuning in. I've got about an hour left here in the studio. 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Lots going on. Stevie Tombstone, Galen Holland at Edda's Hideaway. Jerry's Dead at New Belgium Brewery. 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Just Penelope, Nathaniel Jordan, No Wall at Static Age Records. 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Nobody's Darling String Band at Jack of the Wood in the afternoon. Sunset Sessions with In Plain Sight at New Belgium Brewery. 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Traditional Irish Music Session at Jack of the Wood late in the afternoon and the evening. 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As I said, this is Too Dark for Disney. My name is Devin. This is my show. We got an hour left up in here. I'm going to play a song from Fugazi. This is a different version of an old song that came out in 1992. I do believe that is correct. It's called Facet Squared, and it's the Albini session, meaning Albini produced it. I assume that's what happened, because that's what he did. And I like it. It's also on Bandcamp. It's off of Albini Sessions, Benefit for Letters Charity, and this is Facet Squared, the Albini session on Too Dark for Disney.

you're listening to Too Dark for Disney. Are you scared? Don't be scared. I mean, be very afraid. Be afraid. Be more than scared. What's the scariest word for scared? Be that. But not because of this. Just not because of this. That was Chrome with See Ya. Chrome featuring Helios Creed. I'm still on a Chrome kick, man. I don't know. Something happened. I mean, it happens from time to time. I get on these kicks. I just can't stop listening to it. Being that. It being Chrome. That band does something to me. It's the guitar, it's the rhythm, it's weird, it's freaky, it's scary, but not scary. Like, it'll hold you when it's frightening you. I don't really know. That was off of a really great 10-inch EP that I just really, I love it. It's one of my favorite little things that I own. Put out in 1996, called Third Seed from the Bud. Before that, what was before that? Oh, Gorilla Toss with Club Kids. So good. Also freaky. So good and freaky. I love Gorilla Toss. They are touring soon. And they are coming to Asheville the third week of October, I think, at Static Age. That's going to be a good one. It's going to be a really good one. Highly recommend. Off of Gay Disco, that song was. And Fugazi with Facet Squared, the Albini version, which I do think was released a couple of years ago, but originally came out in the early 90s. This is Too Dark for Disney. Thanks for tuning in. I'm really doing my duty with this Bandcamp Friday thing. I'm proud of myself. It's not something I am really doing it. I'm doing it. I wanted to read to you all, or just myself, I guess. I don't know who's out there, but if you're out there, I'm going to read you a little poem. That my friend wanted me to read to them a few weeks ago. And then I thought about it today and thought, you know, I think this might be worthy of being in space, in the sky, in orbit forever, as radio does do. It's forever up there, sound. I also just think I'm of the mindset now that God is sound. God is sound. That's all I got for what God is, but I'm always searching for God, and I think she's in sound somewhere. I don't know. I mean, it's a new thought. Bear with me, but this is a poem by Charles Bukowski, and it's called The Genius of the Crowd. And I will just read it to you because that is all that I, there were some versions on YouTube, but they were too cheesy for my taste, and I can read, so I'll just do it. There is enough treachery, hatred, violence, absurdity in the average human being to supply any given army on any given day. And the best at murder are those who preach against it. And the best at hate are those who preach love. And the best at war, finally, are those who preach peace. Those who preach God need God. Those who preach peace do not have peace. Those who preach love do not have love. Beware the preachers. Beware the knowers. Beware those who are always reading books. Beware those who either detest poverty or are proud of it. Beware those quick to praise, for they need praise in return. Beware those who are quick to censure. They are afraid of what they do not know. Beware those who seek constant crowds. They are nothing alone. Beware the average man, the average woman. Beware their love. Their love is average. Seeks average, but there is genius in their hatred. There is enough genius in their hatred to kill you, to kill anybody. Not wanting solitude, not understanding solitude, they will attempt to destroy anything that differs from their own. Not being able to create art
They will not understand art. They will consider their failure as creators only as a failure of the world. Not being able to love fully, they will believe your love incomplete. And then they will hate you. And their hatred will be perfect. Like a shining diamond, like a knife, like a mountain, like a tiger, like a hemlock. Their finest art. Okay. It's out there in the sky now. Pretty important, I think. This is Too Dark for Disney. Thank you for tuning in. I'm going to play a couple more songs from the Bandcamp.com website that you can go to on this Friday of now, the Friday of right now, and purchase music from the bands that have made the music, and they get all the profit from it. Only on the Bandcamp Fridays does this occur. So if you want to buy anything regarding sound today and it's on Bandcamp, I suggest and support, perhaps not telling you what to do because I can't and I won't, that it be done on Bandcamp Fridays so that the artists can get the cash from their product that they have created for all of us to enjoy. This is a song by Twisted Teens from New Orleans. It's called When the Wire Get Cut, and it is off of their self-titled record, Twisted Teens, which came out, let's see here, in 2024 on Too Dark for Disney. Thanks for tuning in.

There's a place where dreams are born. It's across the sea and through the storm. Now listen, come with me.

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Thanks for tuning in. That was Hermine with Happy Holidays. Off of The World on My Plates, put out by Crammed Discs. Before that, The Melody Mates with Enchantment. Pylon with Cool Extra, the Cool / Dub single, put out by New West Records. The Moles with Europe by Carr, off of Untune the Sky. Honeybane from Crass, of course, with Boring Conversations off of You Can Be You, which is a single put out by Crass Records. Basic Shapes with A Quiet Life, which is also a single off of Basic Shapes. And Twisted Teens with When the Wire Get Cut off of Twisted Teens, which you can find on Bandcamp or anywhere, really, I guess. Maybe? I don't know. I found it there. They're good. They're a good band. They're a good band. Where are they from? Let's see. I didn't look that up. I feel like, did I say New Orleans or was that something else? Do you hear me typing? Don't you love that sound? Me too, me too, me too, me too, me too. From New Orleans. Yeah, of course. And that gets you up to speed with what's been going on Too Dark for Disney. If you're tuning in, that's what you're hearing right now. My name's Devin. This is my show every week on Radio Woodstock and Asheville FM. Wanted to give a little heads up that I'm going to be having coverage for the next month, really, of Too Dark for Disney. Great coverage, though. Really good humans making, doing good things, having good taste. It's nice. Thank you for covering for me. I'm doing something maybe insane. I don't know if it's insane. I mean, what's insane? I don't know. I'm going to be traveling a little bit. Be sure to check out the eclipse on the 12th of August if you're in the zone to catch that. I'm now an eclipse chaser. I saw the eclipse, the one that was in April a couple of years ago now, and I understand now. And that's what I'm doing. I'm going with a friend, a couple of friends to Spain, to A Coruña, to the totality line zone, and going to see it there, hopefully. See it there and scream, maybe, or cry for sure. Scream and cry. Maybe I will scream and cry. And then, so I figured out if I can pull it off, I'm excited to do it. I figured out how to do recording remotely. And so I'm going to bring my things and after these subs occur, I'm going to be, I don't know how to talk to you about this because I don't know how to talk about it. My friend lives in Greece and she's been living in Greece for a few years and I visited her years ago now and it changed my life forever and I promised to come back and I found a cheap ticket to there. Since I'll already be over there, I found a cheap ticket to there and she has a yurt in her backyard. So I'm going to be living in her yurt in her backyard on an island in Greece in the country. And that's what I'm going to do. And I'm going to pre-record my show or I'm going to record it. Yeah, I'm going to record it and remotely record it there in my yurt that I'll be living in. There's going to be some candles. I'll get some candles. I'm going to be reading. I'm going to be trying. It's been a terrible, I know that in all seriousness, I know that for everyone, at least in Asheville, since the hurricane, it's just been so much strife and hardship, and for me personally as well, the hurricane and the fires in Los Angeles, I don't know many people, it's not braggadocious, I promise, it's terror that experienced two natural disasters in the course of 3 months, evacuating from, and then some personal health things and losses myself. So I'm going to Greece and I'm living in a yurt, okay? All right? I don't know. I just don't know. And that's what's happening. So I'm hoping the sea will bring me some solace and something else, because this egg is, well, it's already cracked. It's shells on the floor. It's many tiny shells on the floor, just completely. But we keep going, don't we? And we must. And thanks for having your radio on. And I'm going to play this song.
I mean, it'll be fun, right? Would you like, if you exist, if there's anyone out there, to hear about my little day of observations of life somewhere else? Well, that's what's going to happen. So stay tuned to Too Dark for Disney if you want that, and music. And it will also be interesting because when I started radio, it was on, which I've mentioned this before, but I'll just say it again just to explain anything that I'm trying to explain. It was on a radio station in Austin, Texas called Chaos Radio, KAOS Radio Austin. And it was an anarchist radio station. And it was mostly internet radio, but you could get it for like two or three blocks in town. I guess it's a city now, but it was on the actual dial for a couple of blocks until it totally went out. But I would record my show, pre-record it on my computer, and I moved to Seattle. And then that was basically my social life. It was just like so much editing of my show, my just like 2-hour installment of Too Dark for Disney. I'm hoping that because I'm a bit more seasoned now and I understand things better, and I am a perfectionist, but whatever. That's not a bad thing, is it? I don't know. I don't care. What's my point? Oh, I'll be doing that again. So my point is to say that I'm bringing my hard drive that I've had for forever and haven't put any new music on. There's a lot of music on there. And, you know, I don't listen to a lot of new music, but I guess the last time I put anything on that hard drive was probably 2016, maybe. So I'm going to be bringing my hard drive and my laptop and my microphone and this interface and just producing my show from the yurt and trying to just keep it all together. Now, here's a song that I'm so surprised I've never heard before. I'm so confused and surprised and so pleasantly pleased to hear a song that I'd never heard before that I love. And it's by Jilted John. It's called Jilted John. Have you heard this? It is so good. This is Jilted John by Jilted John on Too Dark for Disney, 1978 UK hit.

I mean, it's groovy. I just gotta say, very, very few men exist these days. Don't know what they are, but I don't know what they are. That's John Congos with He's Gonna Step on You Again off of Congos. Jilted John with Jilted John. This has been Too Dark for Disney. Thanks for tuning in. Democracy Now! 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And I'll be back in the studio in October. Till then, I will be broadcasting and communicating with you, whoever you are, on an island far, far, far away. Here's one last track for you by Alex Chilton called Like Flies on Sherbert off of the album of the same name. Ciao, ciao.

Hello, Asheville FM listeners, and welcome to Friday evening. I hope you're doing well. I'm Robert, and this is my show, That's So Last Century. Behind me is my show's theme song, 20th Century Man by the Kinks from 1971. I want to thank Devin for another great Too Dark for Disney. Great show as always. Hey Devin, have a great weekend. See ya. I'm really glad you all are here, because this is the 99th episode of That's So Last Century. Maybe it's not amazing to you, but it is to me. The theme that I've chosen for today's show is word and words. Lots of songs about words of love, good, bad, and indifferent, tied to words. Words unspoken, spoken and being hurt by them. Too many words, missing words, you name it. Power of words. Word songs spanning several decades. It's gonna be great. But first, I am excited to celebrate with you my 99th show with several songs about 99. You can probably think of one or even two, and maybe those will come up to be aired. There's definitely a couple of songs called Simply 99, including this short punk one to start things off on That's So Last Century, Asheville FM.

Hi, I'm Robert, and I'm celebrating my 99th show on 103.3 Asheville FM by playing a handful of songs with 99 in the title. The four-song set began with 99 by Chicago-area punk band Screeching Weasel from their seventh album, endearingly called How to Make Enemies and Irritate People. Honestly, I think most people don't need any instruction. Ah, well. After that was made-for-TV band The Monkees, and from their ninth album in 1970, Changes, it was 99 Pounds. Next was another one called 99 Pounds by English band Humble Pie from their seventh album in 74, Thunderbox, which Wikipedia tells me is 17th century slang for toilet. All right then, we finished with the classic 99 and a half won't do by Wilson Pickett from his 1966 third album, The Exciting Wilson Pickett. That's no exaggeration, as YouTube videos of his concert will attest. You may also know that song from Creedence Clearwater Revival. Playing just below me is 99 out of 100 Wanna Be Loved, the original recording by Rudy Vallee back in 1931. Rudy is wondering why his object of affection is apparently the 100th one and is rejecting his advances. Too many of us have experienced similar situations. Cupid is a sloppy archer, I guess. 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All right, I got just a couple more 99 songs for my 99th show. After Rudy Vallee finishes, we'll hear 99.9 Fahrenheit Degrees on That's So Last Century.

That previous song presented a dilemma, because although country artist Ed Bruce sings 99 years like a million times, the song is actually called 97 More to Go. But I decided to include it in my celebration of this, the 99th episode of That's So Last Century. Ahead of that, with a more appropriately titled tune, was Suzanne Vega doing the title track of her fourth album, 99.9 Fahrenheit Degrees, released in 92. And to close out the celebration, I had to include the well-known 99 Luftballons, or should I say 99 Luftballons, by German group Nina. And although you may be more familiar with the English language 99 Red Balloons version, this German one is the one that inexplicably was a big hit in the USA, peaking at number 2 on the Billboard Hot 100 chart in 1983. Kind of like La Bamba, I guess, which is all in Spanish. 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Okay, it's time now for the main event, word songs. Loud words, softly spoken words, words of love and of hate, pretty words, and one-syllable words. It's all here. And of course, the first one's called simply Words on 103.3 Asheville FM.

That's the very ironically named The Pop Group, who were the pioneers of post-punk in April 1979 with their first album, Why. That's the 25th letter of the alphabet, not a question. The track we heard was Words Disobey Me. Preceding that was Sleater-Kinney, named for the road that is at exit 108 on I-5 near Olympia, Washington. The track was Words and Guitar from Sleater-Kinney's third album, Dig Me Out, in 1997. And we began with LA band Missing Persons, with Dale Bozzio on vocals and her husband Terry on drums, who met while working with Frank Zappa, as did their guitarist Warren Cucurullo. From their excellent debut album in 1982, Spring Session M, we heard Words. All that because Word and Words are my theme du jour. Let's see, in the background is highly influential and highly regarded guitarist Chet Atkins and Three Little Words, Chet's 1968 instrumental cover of a tune popular in the 30s and 40s. You can probably guess what those three little words are. Give you a hint, they total 8 letters in all. Programming support comes from Asheville Community Theater. More information concerning upcoming events, including The Curious Incident of the Dog in the Nighttime, Dance Nation, Clyde's, and Alice in Wonderland Jr., is available at ashevilletheater.org. That's theater with an RE at the end. Or you can give them a call, 828-254-1320. Back to the theme of words this Friday evening at That's So Last Century. The next one's about a relationship gone very bad. It's called, In Other Words, I Hate You.

That was a very short set of songs on Nashville FM that started with In Other Words, I Hate You, which was a B-side single in 1990 by Beautiful South, a band from Yorkshire, England. After that was I Speak Your Every Word by another English band, Curve, from their 1991 EP Blindfold. And we just heard a Philadelphia power pop band called The A's. From their self-titled debut in 1979, it was Words, because word and words are this evening's theme on That's So Last Century. Oh yes, in the background is Todd Rundgren with a piece appropriately titled There Are No Words. It's found on Todd's debut album in 1970, Runt. I'd like to tell you about a new show on Nashville FM, Spiral Scratch, Wednesdays at 2 p.m., It's an eclectic mix of cool music for cool people, hosted by Scott Sturdy. Scott has taken my old time slot and is filling it admirably. Check it out, Wednesdays at 2. Hey, how's it going? I'm Robert, providing your soundtrack for this August Friday evening via my show That's So Last Century. Next up on my Word and Words theme is once again a short punk tune called Louder Than Words on 103.3 Asheville FM.

Liberal man meets conservative man. Conservative man wears his myth on his skin. Liberal man has to explain it as he keeps his shirt buttoned up and his sleeves rolled down. Conservative man greets liberal man with a well-rehearsed cold stare. Liberal man replies by issuing fourth horseshoe. Conservative man retaliates by taking his concrete reality of the situation and lodging it like a wedge right between both sides of liberal man's brain. Liberal man is caught off guard by this apparent non-abstraction. There is one full minute of confusion. Liberal man becomes conservative man. Conservative man becomes liberal man. War is declared. Liberal man cheats and calls for reinforcements. Conservative man is set upon by a mob and murdered. Said mob then turns on liberal man and he dies in broken man.

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2: 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Nobody can.
1: Where's my cat's pajamas?
2: In the can. The big trash can.
1: Swing is worth
2: 6 feet down.
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This garden universe vibrates complete. Some we get a sound so sweet. Vibrations reach on up to become light, and then through gamma out of sight. Between the eyes and ears there lie the sounds of color and the light of its eye. And to hear the sun, what a thing to believe, but it's all around if we could but perceive. To know ultraviolet, infrared and x-rays, beauty to find in so many ways.

Notes of the chord, that's our horoscope. But to reach the chord is our life's hope. And to name the chord is important to some. So they give it a word, and the word

0: That was a pretty long set of both songs and non-music pieces about words, so I'll start at the top. First was Louder Than Words by Miami suburb punk band Against All Authority from their third album All Fall Down out in 1998. After that were four very short pieces, beginning with the aptly named Spoken Word piece by Minneapolis punk band Minutemen, which I found on their fourth and final album, Three-Way Tie for Last. Next was A Plate of Words, served up by Adrian Belew, taken from his 10th album, Op Zop Tua, released in 96. Then it was Swing as a Word by the always eccentric They Might Be Giants, which is from an unofficial release called The Power of They Might Be Giants, a collection of early material which was released in 94. The last short piece was a classic by the Moody Blues called The Word, and the word is Aum. That's from In Search of the Lost Chord, their third album, 1968, and again, a real classic. The set concluded with the truly silly and completely fun Wordy Rapping Hood from the 1981 self-titled debut by Tom Tom Club. Cool lyrics and fun to dance to. If you're driving and you were dancing behind the wheel, I thought so. In the background is Madonna, yes, Madonna, and a 1992 track from her important fifth album, Erotica, called Words. I'm Robert, and without any delay, let's get right back to today's theme of word songs with a very short one called Mum's the Word.
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